0: say so. Superstation K106 KKWS, Ladina, Brainerd, Park Rapids.
1: ABC News, I'm Wayne Cabot. A new wave of attacks in the Middle East. Iran firing missiles over Israel for the first time since April when the hostilities were supposed to end.
2: The IDF saying it intercepted all 10 Iranian missiles, and there are no reports anyone was killed or injured in the attack.
1: ABC's Tom Sufi Burridge in London. Israel not saying if it will retaliate for Iran's retaliation against Israel. Strikes on Beirut today. Crude oil up 3%. Ukraine is on the offensive, unleashing another massive attack inside Russia, blowing up a depot in Russia's south and hitting Vladimir Putin's hometown, St. Petersburg, the largest Ukrainian attack of the war. President Trump is the biggest named politician due to attend the Knicks-Spurs game 3 tomorrow night, but New York Mayor Zoran Mamdani says he'll also attend.
3: It'll be a very different place than the president, but I'll be there. I'll probably be standing for most of it.
1: The Knicks come home with a 2-0 lead in the NBA Finals. This is ABC News. Nostalgia for the 2000s battled nostalgia for the 1980s at the weekend movies.
4: We bet.
5: The horror comedy Scary Movie took in $55 million at the box office this weekend, a record for the long-running franchise.
6: I have the power.
5: That means He-Man didn't have the power, with the new Masters of the Universe movie opening at number 2 with $29.3 million.
7: Look, I know how this sounds, but you gotta understand, it's massive.
5: Backrooms, meanwhile, rounded out the top 3 with $25.9 million, a 70% drop-off from its opening last weekend. Mike Dubusky, ABC News.
1: All 12 people shot at a Toledo music festival last night are expected to survive, but police have no suspects. Stacey King played on 3 consecutive NBA championship teams with the Bulls. Modern fans know him as the commentator. Fans will be sad to hear what the Bulls just said. Stacey King has died at just 59. I'm Wayne Cabot, ABC News.
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17: The Wadena County Fair is coming June 18th through the 21st in Wadena.
18: Mostly cloudy and breezy this evening. Winds out of the southeast at 10 to 20, still gusting 25 to 30 miles per hour at times. There is a 50-50 chance of some showers and thunderstorms developing, mainly after midnight. Look for a low holding around 64 degrees. Tomorrow, an 80% chance of rain, possibly a thunderstorm, with a high of 83. Not as windy Monday, southeast winds 10 to 15 miles per hour.

on a warm summer's evening, on a train bound for nowhere, I met up with a gambler. 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
14: Mostly cloudy and breezy this evening. Winds out of the southeast at 10 to 20, still gusting 25 to 30 miles per hour at times. There is a 50-50 chance of some showers and thunderstorms developing, mainly after midnight. Look for a low holding around 64 degrees. Tomorrow, an 80% chance of rain, possibly a thunderstorm, with a high of 83. Not as windy Monday. Southeast winds 10 to 15 miles per hour.

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2: Mostly cloudy and breezy this evening. Winds out of the southeast at 10 to 20, still gusting 25 to 30 miles per hour at times. There is a 50-50 chance of some showers and thunderstorms developing, mainly after midnight. Look for a low holding around 64 degrees. Tomorrow, an 80% chance of rain, possibly a thunderstorm, with a high of 83. Not as windy Monday. Southeast winds 10 to 15 miles per hour.

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1: ABC News, I'm Wayne Cabot. On day 100 of the ceasefire, full of violations already, this is the most serious one yet.
2: The ceasefire cracking as Iran launches its first missile attacks on Israel in almost 2 months. Iran firing multiple waves of ballistic missiles at northern Israel. The IDF saying it intercepted all 10 Iranian missiles, and there are no reports anyone was killed or injured in the attack.
1: ABC's Tom Sufi Burridge in Jerusalem, where the question is, what will Israel do now? President Trump says to the Financial Times, whatever he tells them, he says, I call all the shots. Graham Plattner taking questions from voters at a town hall in Maine 2 days before a primary that was his to win until new reports about his past treatment of women. Women's golf. Nellie Korda wins the U.S. Women's Open for her second straight major victory to open the season. Brace for heat tomorrow, upper 90s across the southern plains, maybe 100 in Amarillo, Texas. This is ABC News. They had to stop the NASCAR Cup race in Michigan today with 51 laps to go to repair a damaged safer barrier after a hard crash involving Christopher Bell and Chase Elliott. Denny Hamlin went from the back to the front for his second consecutive Cup win. New York is set to welcome home the Knicks tomorrow night with fans betting the unbelievable streak will continue.
3: Madison Square Garden prepares to host Game 3 of the NBA Finals, the first Finals game on this floor in 27 years.
4: The Garden going to be rocking.
3: Last time, 1999. The Knicks have not lost a game since April 23rd.
5: Puts it in!
3: One of the longest playoff streaks in NBA history. Game 1 in San Antonio, a 10-point Knicks win. Game 2, a 1-point nail-biter.
1: Ike Jachi. President Trump plans to attend. So does Mayor Zoran Mamdani.
6: It'll be a very different place than the president, but I'll be there. I'll probably be standing for most of it.
1: I'm Wayne Cabot, ABC News.
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16: Mostly cloudy and breezy this evening. Winds out of the southeast at 10 to 20, still gusting 25 to 30 miles per hour at times. There is a 50-50 chance of some showers and thunderstorms developing, mainly after midnight. Look for a low holding around 64 degrees. Tomorrow, an 80% chance of rain, possibly a thunderstorm, with a high of 83. Not as windy Monday. Southeast winds 10 to 15 miles per hour.

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9: Mostly cloudy and breezy this evening. Winds out of the southeast at 10 to 20, still gusting 25 to 30 miles per hour at times. There is a 50-50 chance of some showers and thunderstorms developing, mainly after midnight. Look for a low holding around 64 degrees. Tomorrow, an 80% chance of rain, possibly a thunderstorm, with a high of 83. Not as windy Monday. Southeast winds 10 to 15 miles per hour.

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14: Mostly cloudy and breezy this evening. Winds out of the southeast at 10 to 20, still gusting 25 to 30 miles per hour at times. There is a 50-50 chance of some showers and thunderstorms developing, mainly after midnight. Look for a low holding around 64 degrees. Tomorrow, an 80% chance of rain, possibly a thunderstorm, with a high of 83. Not as windy Monday. Southeast winds 10 to 15 miles per hour.
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1: ABC News, I'm Wayne Cabot. Israel will do what he tells them, suggests President Trump to the Financial Times. He's telling Israel not to retaliate after Iran fired 10 missiles into Israel, the most blatant violation yet of a supposed ceasefire. Israel weighing its response after intercepting those Iranian missiles. Representative Mike McCall, Republican, on ABC's This Week.
2: I think that honestly, that the Iranians are dragging this out. They want to drag this out closer to the midterm elections. I don't think they're negotiating in good faith.
1: President Trump's decision to attend the NBA Final Game 3 tomorrow night has the Secret Service joining the NYPD in securing Madison Square Garden, which decided not to allow a watch party outside. A reporter asking Mayor Zoran Mamdani, what, no watch party?
3: It's never a question of if there will be watch parties, but where there will be watch parties.
1: The mayor will be there to cheer on the Knicks, though, at a very different location than the president, he says. This is ABC News. The president still wants his compensation fund that he can control to dole out awards as he sees fit. ABC's White House correspondent, Selena Wang.
4: Trump's still pushing his $1.8 billion so-called anti-weaponization fund to compensate those who claim they were wrongly targeted by the Justice Department during the Biden administration. That's despite the acting attorney general announcing they're scrapping the fund after rare revolt from Senate Republicans.
5: I think the weaponization fund is a great idea.
6: Even so going
7: you'd be
6: into
7: okay
6: the
7: with them receiving taxpayer dollars?
5: The people were destroyed by dirty cops and by weaponization. Many of those people should be compensated.
1: Maine Senate hopeful Graham Plattner held a town hall tonight to face Democratic voters 2 days before the primary. He was a shoo-in until a week of scandals and allegations of mistreatment of women, which he says are not true. I'm Wayne Cabot, ABC News.
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13: Mostly cloudy and breezy this evening. Winds out of the southeast at 10 to 20, still gusting 25 to 30 miles per hour at times. There is a 50-50 chance of some showers and thunderstorms developing, mainly after midnight. Look for a low holding around 64 degrees. Tomorrow, an 80% chance of rain, possibly a thunderstorm, with a high of 83. Not as windy Monday. Southeast winds 10 to 15 miles per hour.

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12: Mostly cloudy and breezy this evening. Winds out of the southeast at 10 to 20, still gusting 25 to 30 miles per hour at times. There is a 50-50 chance of some showers and thunderstorms developing, mainly after midnight. Look for a low holding around 64 degrees. Tomorrow, an 80% chance of rain, possibly a thunderstorm, with a high of 83. Not as windy Monday. Southeast winds 10 to 15 miles per hour.

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15: Mostly cloudy and breezy this evening. Winds out of the southeast at 10 to 20, still gusting 25 to 30 miles per hour at times. There is a 50-50 chance of some showers and thunderstorms developing, mainly after midnight. Look for a low holding around 64 degrees. Tomorrow, an 80% chance of rain, possibly a thunderstorm, with a high of 83. Not as windy Monday. Southeast winds 10 to 15 miles per hour.

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1: ABC News, I'm Wayne Cabot. Breaking tonight, Israel sending missiles into Iran. Iranian state TV reporting explosions in Isfahan, Tabriz, Tehran. Retaliation for Iran's missile attack on Israel earlier today.
2: The IDF saying it intercepted all 10 Iranian missiles, and there are no reports anyone was killed or injured in the attack.
1: ABC's Tom Sufi Burridge in Jerusalem. The shredding of the weak ceasefire may not be over because Iran warned that if Israel hit, it would hit back harder. The White House didn't respond to messages about whether Israel's strikes tonight are in coordination with the U.S. The L.A. mayor's race has tilted away from Spencer Pratt, the Trump-endorsed Republican now trailing Democrat Nithya Raman. Primary night, Pratt had a 9-point lead. At the Tony Awards tonight, Best New Play, Liberation, about a consciousness-raising women's group in the 1970s. This is ABC News. Fears now of a possible tsunami after an 8.2 quake rocked the Philippines. A search continues for the shooters who wounded 12 people at a music festival in Toledo. Police Lieutenant Dan Gerken says police need help.
3: Talk to your kids. There's kids out there that probably know more than all of us standing here, right? So if they can help us out, that'd be great.
1: A21 makes and markets high-end liquor, and the CEO, Rob Koch, COO, is trying to figure out who conned their way into stealing $500,000 of his good stuff, bourbon, from a warehouse in Philly.
4: They showed up at American Supply's warehouse. They said, hey, we're here for a pickup for A21, and it's 18 pallets of stuff. They didn't really know what it was.
1: He says the warehouse didn't go through the usual protocols and failed at basic security. 11,000 bottles of Noble Oak bourbon gone. I'm Wayne Cabot, ABC News.
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17: Mostly cloudy and breezy this evening. Winds out of the southeast at 10 to 20, still gusting 25 to 30 miles per hour at times. There is a 50-50 chance of some showers and thunderstorms developing, mainly after midnight. Look for a low holding around 64 degrees. Tomorrow, an 80% chance of rain, possibly a thunderstorm, with a high of 83. Not as windy Monday. Southeast winds 10 to 15 miles per hour.

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15: Mostly cloudy and breezy this evening. Winds out of the southeast at 10 to 20, still gusting 25 to 30 miles per hour at times. There is a 50-50 chance of some showers and thunderstorms developing, mainly after midnight. Look for a low holding around 64 degrees. Tomorrow, an 80% chance of rain, possibly a thunderstorm, with a high of 83. Not as windy Monday. Southeast winds 10 to 15 miles per hour.

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11: Mostly cloudy and breezy this evening. Winds out of the southeast at 10 to 20, still gusting 25 to 30 miles per hour at times. There is a 50-50 chance of some showers and thunderstorms developing, mainly after midnight. Look for a low holding around 64 degrees. Tomorrow, an 80% chance of rain, possibly a thunderstorm, with a high of 83. Not as windy Monday. Southeast winds 10 to 15 miles per hour.

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1: ABC News, I'm Wayne Cabot. A turn now in the Mideast war, Iran under attack by Israel. Explosions heard in Isfahan, Tabriz, Tehran. Israel retaliating for the 10 missiles that Iran fired into Israel on Sunday, all intercepted. It was Iran's first missile attack since the ceasefire, which, 100 days in, appeared meaningless. America's involvement in the war is justified, says Representative Mike McCaul, Republican, but tells ABC's This Week that the Trump administration misread Iran.
2: I think they thought the regime would implode after taking out the top leadership in the Ayatollah, and that didn't happen.
1: Some members of Iran's World Cup entourage are still waiting for U.S. visas before the games in L.A. this week. The L.A. mayoral election shifted. Councilmember Nithya Raman overtaking Spencer Pratt, President Trump claiming that the delay in counting votes is evidence of fraud. This is ABC News. The NBA Finals arrive in New York with a heightened risk. An NYPD assessment obtained by ABC News says malicious actors across the ideological spectrum may use high-profile sporting events for targeted violence. These kinds of assessments are routine for big events like this. There's no specific threat. President Trump is expected to attend, and because of that, the Knicks are telling fans arrive at least 2 hours before tip-off. And there'll be no watch party at the Garden because of enhanced security. And after somebody assaulted a cop during the last watch party, Mayor Zoran Mamdani.
3: We know that the vast majority of New Yorkers were celebrating in the way that we would want them to, with exuberance, with joy. But there is no tolerance for violence against police officers or violence in general.
1: As the World Cup begins in L.A. this week, concession workers at SoFi Stadium are set to go on strike. Heat building across the central U.S., upper 90s expected across the southern plains on Monday. I'm Wayne Cabot, ABC News.
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9: Mostly cloudy and breezy this evening. Winds out of the southeast at 10 to 20, still gusting 25 to 30 miles per hour at times. There is a 50-50 chance of some showers and thunderstorms developing, mainly after midnight. Look for a low holding around 64 degrees. Tomorrow, an 80% chance of rain, possibly a thunderstorm, with a high of 83. Not as windy Monday. Southeast winds 10 to 15 miles per hour.

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6: Mostly cloudy and breezy this evening. Winds out of the southeast at 10 to 20, still gusting 25 to 30 miles per hour at times. There is a 50-50 chance of some showers and thunderstorms developing, mainly after midnight. Look for a low holding around 64 degrees. Tomorrow, an 80% chance of rain, possibly a thunderstorm, with a high of 83. Not as windy Monday. Southeast winds 10 to 15 miles per hour.

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12: Mostly cloudy and breezy this evening. Winds out of the southeast at 10 to 20, still gusting 25 to 30 miles per hour at times. There is a 50-50 chance of some showers and thunderstorms developing, mainly after midnight. Look for a low holding around 64 degrees. Tomorrow, an 80% chance of rain, possibly a thunderstorm, with a high of 83. Not as windy Monday. Southeast winds 10 to 15 miles per hour.
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1: From ABC News, I'm Dave Packer. The timing couldn't be worse. Ahead of the World Cup next week, 96% of union workers at LA's SoFi Stadium have voted to strike. That's 32,000 hospitality workers, including the stadium's cooks, dishwashers, concession workers, bartenders, and servers. Kurt Peterson, the United Here Local 11 co-president, says many workers are in fear of ICE patrolling the grounds.
2: We've been trying to get and talking to FIFA over the last few months about this issue. They have instead decided to embrace President Trump's agenda.
1: The World Cup match at SoFi Stadium is on June 12th, plus star-studded opening ceremonies ahead of the North American matches. Another kind of strike in the Middle East. We're now hearing that U.S. Central Command forces helped shoot down incoming Iranian missiles and drones shot at Kuwait and Bahrain. This after Friday night CENTCOM reporting it struck several Iranian one-way drones threatening ships in the Strait of Hormuz that it said posed an immediate threat to regional maritime traffic. California Congressman Ro Khanna made a cross-country trip to stand beside Graham Plattner and encourage Mainers to vote for him in Tuesday's Democratic primary. And about those controversies, including the one reported by the New York Times where two identified women claim that they were physically abused by him during their relationships.
3: He understood that those years that he came back were not the best years of his life. He was ashamed of some of the things he said and did. And then he, unlike others, took accountability for it.
1: The AP projects Democrat Javier Becerra has advanced to the general election in the California governor's race. The election was on Tuesday.
4: Without any evidence, President Trump claims a slow vote count here is because Democrats are cheating and trying to steal votes away from Republicans. And he said the U.S. attorney will investigate.
1: ABC's Alex Stone in Los Angeles. 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
18: Mostly cloudy overnight with a 50% chance of showers and thunderstorms. A low holding at 64. Southeast winds 10 to 20, gusting as high as 28 miles per hour at times. Monday, an 80% chance of rain, possibly a thunderstorm, a high of 83. Not as windy, southeast winds around 10 miles per hour. Monday night, another 30% chance of showers and thunderstorms, otherwise mostly cloudy with a low of 58.

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4: Mostly cloudy overnight with a 50% chance of showers and thunderstorms. A low holding at 64. Southeast winds 10 to 20, gusting as high as 28 miles per hour at times. Monday, an 80% chance of rain, possibly a thunderstorm, a high of 83. Not as windy. Southeast winds around 10 miles per hour. Monday night, another 30% chance of showers and thunderstorms, otherwise mostly cloudy with a low of 58.

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2: From ABC News, I'm Dave Packer. The timing couldn't be worse. Ahead of the World Cup next week, 96% of union workers at LA's SoFi Stadium have voted to strike. That's 32,000 hospitality workers, including the stadium's cooks, dishwashers, concession workers, bartenders, and servers. Kurt Peterson, the United Here Local 11 co-president, says many workers are in fear of ICE patrolling the grounds.
3: We've been trying to get and talking to FIFA over the last few months about this issue. They have instead decided to embrace President Trump's agenda.
2: The World Cup match at SoFi Stadium is on June 12th, plus star-studded opening ceremonies ahead of the North American matches. Another kind of strike in the Middle East, we're now hearing that U.S. Central Command forces helped shoot down incoming Iranian missiles and drones shot at Kuwait and Bahrain. This after Friday night CENTCOM reporting it struck several Iranian one-way drones threatening ships in the Strait of Hormuz that it said posed an immediate threat to regional maritime traffic. California Congressman Ro Khanna made a cross-country trip to stand beside Graham Plattner and encourage Mainers to vote for him in Tuesday's Democratic primary. And about those controversies, including the one reported by the New York Times, where two identified women claim that they were physically abused by him during their relationships.
4: He understood that those years that he came back were not the best years of his life. He was ashamed of some of the things he said and did. And then he, unlike others, took accountability for it.
2: The AP projects Democrat Javier Becerra has advanced to the general election in the California governor's race. The election was on Tuesday.
5: Without any evidence, President Trump claims a slow vote count here is because Democrats are cheating and trying to steal votes away from Republicans. And he said the U.S. attorney will investigate.
2: ABC's Alex Stone in Los Angeles. 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
12: Mostly cloudy overnight with a 50% chance of showers and thunderstorms, a low holding at 64, southeast winds 10 to 20, gusting as high as 28 miles per hour at times. Monday, an 80% chance of rain, possibly a thunderstorm, a high of 83. Not as windy, southeast winds around 10 miles per hour. Monday night, another 30% chance of showers and thunderstorms, otherwise mostly cloudy with a low of 58.

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1: Mostly cloudy overnight with a 50% chance of showers and thunderstorms, a low holding at 64, southeast winds 10 to 20, gusting as high as 28 miles per hour at times. Monday, an 80% chance of rain, possibly a thunderstorm, a high of 83, not as windy, southeast winds around 10 miles per hour. Monday night, another 30% chance of showers and thunderstorms, otherwise mostly cloudy with a low of 58.

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1: From ABC News, I'm Dave Packer. The timing couldn't be worse. Ahead of the World Cup next week, 96% of union workers at LA's SoFi Stadium have voted to strike. That's 32,000 hospitality workers, including the stadium's cooks, dishwashers, concession workers, bartenders, and servers. Kurt Peterson, the United Here Local 11 co-president, says many workers are in fear of ICE patrolling the grounds.
2: We've been trying to get and talking to FIFA over the last few months about this issue. They have instead decided to embrace President Trump's agenda.
1: The World Cup match at SoFi Stadium is on June 12th, plus star-studded opening ceremonies ahead of the North American matches. Another kind of strike in the Middle East. We're now hearing that U.S. Central Command forces helped shoot down incoming Iranian missiles and drones shot at Kuwait and Bahrain. This after Friday night CENTCOM reporting it struck several Iranian one-way drones threatening ships in the Strait of Hormuz that it said posed an immediate threat to regional maritime traffic. California Congressman Ro Khanna made a cross-country trip to stand beside Graham Plattner and encourage Mainers to vote for him in Tuesday's Democratic primary. And about those controversies, including the one reported by the New York Times where two identified women claim that they were physically abused by him during their relationships.
3: He understood that those years that he came back were not the best years of his life. He was ashamed of some of the things he said and did. And then he, unlike others, took accountability for it.
1: The AP projects Democrat Javier Becerra has advanced to the general election in the California governor's race. The election was on Tuesday.
4: Without any evidence, President Trump claims a slow vote count here is because Democrats are cheating and trying to steal votes away from Republicans. And he said the U.S. attorney will investigate.
1: ABC's Alex Stone in Los Angeles. 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
9: Mostly cloudy overnight with a 50% chance of showers and thunderstorms, a low holding at 64, southeast winds 10 to 20, gusting as high as 28 miles per hour at times. Monday, an 80% chance of rain, possibly a thunderstorm, a high of 83. Not as windy, southeast winds around 10 miles per hour. Monday night, another 30% chance of showers and thunderstorms, otherwise mostly cloudy with a low of 58.

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2: Mostly cloudy overnight with a 50% chance of showers and thunderstorms, a low holding at 64, southeast winds 10 to 20, gusting as high as 28 miles per hour at times. Monday, an 80% chance of rain, possibly a thunderstorm, a high of 83, not as windy, southeast winds around 10 miles per hour. Monday night, another 30% chance of showers and thunderstorms, otherwise mostly cloudy with a low of 58.

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1: From ABC News, I'm Dave Packer. The timing couldn't be worse. Ahead of the World Cup next week, 96% of union workers at LA's SoFi Stadium have voted to strike. That's 32,000 hospitality workers, including the stadium's cooks, dishwashers, concession workers, bartenders, and servers. Kurt Peterson, the United Here Local 11 co-president, says many workers are in fear of ICE patrolling the grounds.
2: We've been trying to get and talking to FIFA over the last few months about this issue. They have instead decided to embrace President Trump's agenda.
1: The World Cup match at SoFi Stadium is on June 12th, plus star-studded opening ceremonies ahead of the North American matches. Another kind of strike in the Middle East. We're now hearing that U.S. Central Command forces helped shoot down incoming Iranian missiles and drones shot at Kuwait and Bahrain. This after Friday night CENTCOM reporting it struck several Iranian one-way drones threatening ships in the Strait of Hormuz that it said posed an immediate threat to regional maritime traffic. California Congressman Ro Khanna made a cross-country trip to stand beside Graham Plattner and encourage Mainers to vote for him in Tuesday's Democratic primary. And about those controversies, including the one reported by the New York Times where two identified women claim that they were physically abused by him during their relationships.
3: He understood that those years that he came back were not the best years of his life. He was ashamed of some of the things he said and did. And then he, unlike others, took accountability for it.
1: The AP projects Democrat Javier Becerra has advanced to the general election in the California governor's race. The election was on Tuesday.
4: Without any evidence, President Trump claims a slow vote count here is because Democrats are cheating and trying to steal votes away from Republicans. And he said the U.S. attorney will investigate.
1: ABC's Alex Stone in Los Angeles. 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
12: Mostly cloudy overnight with a 50% chance of showers and thunderstorms, a low holding at 64, southeast winds 10 to 20, gusting as high as 28 miles per hour at times. Monday, an 80% chance of rain, possibly a thunderstorm, a high of 83. Not as windy, southeast winds around 10 miles per hour. Monday night, another 30% chance of showers and thunderstorms, otherwise mostly cloudy with a low of 58.

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1: Mostly cloudy overnight with a 50% chance of showers and thunderstorms, a low holding at 64, southeast winds 10 to 20, gusting as high as 28 miles per hour at times. Monday, an 80% chance of rain, possibly a thunderstorm, a high of 83, not as windy, southeast winds around 10 miles per hour. Monday night, another 30% chance of showers and thunderstorms, otherwise mostly cloudy with a low of 58.

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1: From ABC News, I'm Dave Packer. The timing couldn't be worse. Ahead of the World Cup next week, 96% of union workers at LA's SoFi Stadium have voted to strike. That's 32,000 hospitality workers, including the stadium's cooks, dishwashers, concession workers, bartenders, and servers. Kurt Peterson, the United Here Local 11 co-president, says many workers are in fear of ICE patrolling the grounds.
2: We've been trying to get and talking to FIFA over the last few months about this issue. They have instead decided to embrace President Trump's agenda.
1: The World Cup match at SoFi Stadium is on June 12th, plus star-studded opening ceremonies ahead of the North American matches. Another kind of strike in the Middle East. We're now hearing that U.S. Central Command forces help shoot down incoming Iranian missiles and drones shot at Kuwait and Bahrain. This after Friday night CENTCOM reporting it struck several Iranian one-way drones threatening ships in the Strait of Hormuz that it said posed an immediate threat to regional maritime traffic. California Congressman Ro Khanna made a cross-country trip to stand beside Graham Plattner and encourage Mainers to vote for him in Tuesday's Democratic primary. And about those controversies, including the one reported by the New York Times where two identified women claim that they were physically abused by him during their relationships.
3: He understood that those years that he came back were not the best years of his life. He was ashamed of some of the things he said and did. And then he, unlike others, took accountability for it.
1: The AP projects Democrat Javier Becerra has advanced to the general election in the California governor's race. The election was on Tuesday.
4: Without any evidence, President Trump claims a slow vote count here is because Democrats are cheating and trying to steal votes away from Republicans. And he said the U.S. attorney will investigate.
1: ABC's Alex Stone in Los Angeles. 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
4: mostly cloudy overnight with a 50% chance of showers and thunderstorms, a low holding at 64, southeast winds 10 to 20, gusting as high as 28 miles per hour at times. Monday, an 80% chance of rain, possibly a thunderstorm, a high of 83, not as windy, southeast winds around 10 miles per hour. Monday night, another 30% chance of showers and thunderstorms, otherwise mostly cloudy with a low of 58.

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2: Mostly cloudy overnight with a 50% chance of showers and thunderstorms. A low holding at 64. Southeast winds 10 to 20, gusting as high as 28 miles per hour at times. Monday, an 80% chance of rain, possibly a thunderstorm, a high of 83. Not as windy, southeast winds around 10 miles per hour. Monday night, another 30% chance of showers and thunderstorms, otherwise mostly cloudy with a low of 58.

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1: From ABC News, I'm Dave Packer. The timing couldn't be worse. Ahead of the World Cup next week, 96% of union workers at LA's SoFi Stadium have voted to strike. That's 32,000 hospitality workers, including the stadium's cooks, dishwashers, concession workers, bartenders, and servers. Kurt Peterson, the United Here Local 11 co-president, says many workers are in fear of ICE patrolling the grounds.
2: We've been trying to get and talking to FIFA over the last few months about this issue. They have instead decided to embrace President Trump's agenda.
1: The World Cup match at SoFi Stadium is on June 12th, plus star-studded opening ceremonies ahead of the North American matches. Another kind of strike in the Middle East. We're now hearing that U.S. Central Command forces helped shoot down incoming Iranian missiles and drones shot at Kuwait and Bahrain. This after Friday night CENTCOM reporting it struck several Iranian one-way drones threatening ships in the Strait of Hormuz that it said posed an immediate threat to regional maritime traffic. California Congressman Ro Khanna made a cross-country trip to stand beside Graham Plattner and encourage Mainers to vote for him in Tuesday's Democratic primary. And about those controversies, including the one reported by the New York Times, where two identified women claim that they were physically abused by him during their relationships.
3: He understood that those years that he came back were not the best years of his life. He was ashamed of some of the things he said and did. And then he, unlike others, took accountability for it.
1: The AP projects Democrat Javier Becerra has advanced to the general election in the California governor's race. The election was on Tuesday.
4: Without any evidence, President Trump claims a slow vote count here is because Democrats are cheating and trying to steal votes away from Republicans. And he said the U.S. attorney will investigate.
1: ABC's Alex Stone in Los Angeles. 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
17: Good morning. There's a pretty good chance we're going to see some rain today. 80% chance of showers, possibly a thunderstorm, a high of 83, southeast winds at around 10 miles per hour. Tonight, mostly cloudy, a 30% chance of showers and thunderstorms, mainly before midnight, a low of 58. Tomorrow, back to mostly sunny and warm with a high of 88. Then a 40% chance of showers and thunderstorms Tuesday night into Wednesday.

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9: Good morning. There's a pretty good chance we're going to see some rain today. 80% chance of showers, possibly a thunderstorm, a high of 83, southeast winds at around 10 miles per hour. Tonight, mostly cloudy, a 30% chance of showers and thunderstorms, mainly before midnight, a low of 58. Tomorrow, back to mostly sunny and warm with a high of 88, then a 40% chance of showers and thunderstorms Tuesday night into Wednesday.

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5: 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They spent more cash than anyone, and they missed the playoffs, and it was a disappointing year. So I totally get that.
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3: We're going to chat with Tina Bartles, Executive Director of the Wadena Area Chamber of Commerce. Some big things happening with the Chamber and in Wadena. Good morning, Tina.
4: Good morning. How are you today?
3: Pretty good. How about yourself?
4: Not too bad.
3: Good.
4: Kind of in the throes of crazy, but it's a lot of fun, too.
3: Yeah, getting down to crunch time with June Jubilee next week, and you've got other things happening in the town as well. So get us caught up to date. What do we need to know about what's happening with the Wadena Area Chamber of Commerce?
4: Well, right now I'm actually going through the parade entries that have been sent in. So if anybody is still planning on getting in the parade, I would encourage you to get it in by 4 o'clock today to make the official lineup. Otherwise, anybody who comes in after that will just be put at the end of the parade, which is no big deal. They're still included. It's just that they may not be exactly where they had wanted to be.
3: Sure.
4: So,
3: okay.
4: Yeah.
3: All right. And of course, June Jubilee starts next Thursday.
4: Yes. So next Thursday, we will kick it off with Lydia Rose in the park and at 6 o'clock. So that's kind of an exciting performance. She was here for Opry at the auditorium, and she really kind of showed everybody how amazing she was. So I'm really excited to have her back. So I know she's excited too. We've talked a couple of times, it's going to be a fun evening. And on Thursday, we also have the food trucks and some vendors and stuff that'll be in the park. I don't know if the full vendor list is actually in the park on Thursday, but there are some that are coming in that early. Plus, citywide garage sales, and some of the stores will be having specials downtown. So, you know, just go check everything out. And then on top of that, the Juneberry Braid promotion that we have going the entire month is also something to check out that day. And go check out all of those restaurants that are on our Juneberry Braid passport and try out their special menu items. So
3: I was going to say, give us a little more information on that Juneberry Braid promotion. What's that all about?
4: It was something crazy I came up with one day when I was drinking my Red Bull, and I thought, well, I emailed Red Bull to see if they would sponsor June Jubilee, but they said that's not something they typically do, but if it comes down to it, you know, they could probably help us get a good deal on some Red Bull for the weekend. I do know a couple of the restaurants have gotten some Red Bull in specifically to use for this Juneberry Braid promotion, so that was kind of fun. But anyway, then I was talking to Tyler over at the Smokehouse about his blueberry brats, and it just kind of went from there. So we're highlighting four berries. It is Juneberry, huckleberry, blueberry, and raspberry, and we're trying to get restaurants incorporating that into one or more menu items. And if you go in and you eat one of those menu items, or you drink whatever those signature drink is, then you get to get your card punched. Once you have at least six punches on your card, you qualify to win a prize at the end of the month, which we are still collecting pieces for, but it'll be a fun little prize basket that reflects the Juneberry Beret.
3: All right. Sounds awesome. We are going to make plans to connect again next week with more updates on what's going on with June Jubilee. We're also going to be talking with some of your featured performers from June Jubilee next week, and also some of the people that are in charge of some specific events going on next week, such as the car show and the medallion hunt and a few others. So we'll be chatting about June Jubilee and the Chamber several more times in the few days. Anything else this morning, Tina?
4: One big thing.
3: Yep.
4: Yesterday when I was working on some stuff, I caught that I have the wrong time for Aaron's concert, which isn't a huge deal because everybody's going to be here anyway, but it was It should have been from 8 to 10, and I actually have 8:30 to midnight on the ticket. So just so everybody knows, if you see that on the posters, tickets, promotional stuff, if you hear it, the concert is from 8 to 10. So we will do the $10,000 raffle at 8 o'clock with Aaron, and then his performance will conclude with the fireworks. So just so everybody is aware, that is how it is. It's still an awesome performance, and everybody would be here anyway. I know there's been tickets selling online, so definitely people interested and excited. And there's been a few tickets sold in person, too. I am going to be bringing tickets for both Time Machine and Aaron Simmons over to Super One. So tickets can be purchased at Super One at any time since, you know, the office hours here are limited. So that would be, that makes it easier for everybody to purchase a ticket.
3: Good to know. All right, Tina, we appreciate you jumping in here kind of last minute, and we will again connect with you at some point next week to talk more about Juneberry Beret and the June Jubilee in Wadena.
4: Sounds good. You have a great day.
3: Thanks, you too. Tina Bartles, Executive Director of the Wadena Area Chamber of Commerce. Lots of things happening in and around Wadena in the next few days. Good morning. There's a pretty good chance we're going to see some rain today. 80% chance of showers, possibly a thunderstorm, a high of 83, southeast winds at around 10 miles per hour. Tonight, mostly cloudy, a 30% chance of showers and thunderstorms, mainly before midnight, a low of 58. Tomorrow, back to mostly sunny and warm with a high of 88, then a 40% chance of showers and thunderstorms Tuesday night into Wednesday.

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3: ABC News, I'm Brian Clark. President Trump demanding that both Israel and Iran, quote, immediately stop shooting. That in a post after both traded attacks over the weekend that threatened the Middle East ceasefire. ABC's Tom Sufi Burge is in Jerusalem.
4: We didn't have any sirens in Jerusalem. And what became clear as we got more and more reports of this is that the Iranian attack was very much concentrated in northern Israel. According to an Israeli security official to us, there were at least 11 Iranian ballistic missiles fired at northern Israel. Israel is saying that they intercepted all 11. There's no reports at this stage in time that anyone was injured or killed in these attacks.
3: Security tight around Madison Square Garden in New York, with President Trump expected at the NBA Finals tonight. This also comes after a stabbing attack in Penn Station below the arena left 5 people hurt. 3 Americans, including a former member of the U.S. Navy, accused of conspiring to support ISIS. This is ABC News.
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8: Superstation K106 weather update. A 90% chance of showers and thunderstorms today, otherwise a high of 85. Tonight, a 50% chance of showers and thunderstorms, otherwise a low of 61. Tomorrow, a 20% chance of showers and thunderstorms, otherwise gradual clearing and hot, a high of 90. Currently overcast and 70 degrees. It's 6:03 at the Big Show.
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12: 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Good morning.
8: Hey, good morning. The 8th of June. It's 6:03, warm, 70 degrees. No rain at this very instant, but there was some overnight. There is some more coming. 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It's Jason Aldean. Don't let me down. Superstation K106.

0: 606 Jason Aldean. Don't tell on me. 606, 70 degrees. Rain coming today. Rain overnight, early morning hours. Nothing this morning. As a matter of fact, the sidewalks and stuff like that were all clearing up as I was walking in. But more rain expected to happen throughout the day. I guess we will we'll see what happens there, huh? Here's what else I can tell you about this morning. How about a country music minute this morning at 6:40? Before that, at 6:30, we'll take a first look at our community calendar for the week. Community calendar, sports, and weather update at 6:30. Now we've got Florida Georgia Line and Hudson Westbrook right around the corner. Superstation K106, and it is a big, big week. It's June Jubilee Week in downtown Wadena, with events planned all day Thursday, all day Friday, and all day Saturday. Some of the highlights include on Thursday, Lydia Rose kicking off both the June Jubilee and Music in BN Park concert series. Lydia will perform at 6. On Friday, the June Jubilee Medallion Hunt begins at 10. 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On Saturday, the George Ditsworth Free Youth Fishing Derby. Also, the June Jubilee Kitty Parade at 5:45. 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And Aaron Simmons hits the stage at 8 with the fireworks at dusk. 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

0: Superstation K106, Riley Green, Think As You Drunk. Ooh, you like that little Toby Keith mix in there? Pretty good, isn't it? Expect big things happening for that song and Riley Green. Let's take a look at our K106 community calendar. Monaga Community and Senior Center hosts a Monday morning breakfast every Monday morning in June. Cost is $6 per person per plate, and the time is from 7 to 9:30 every Monday morning. So that's this morning, serving up a breakfast sandwich and tater rounds, and all breakfast meals include orange juice, milk, coffee, and water. New York Mills Public Library used book sale is open, and the library is open Mondays through Thursdays from 10 to 6, Fridays 10 to 5, and Saturdays 10 to 2. Wadena Food Shelf is open this morning. It's open every Monday and Thursday morning from 10 until noon. And the Staples Food Shelf is open this afternoon. It's open every Monday and Tuesday afternoon from 2 until 4. 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
0: Superstation K106 weather update, a 90% chance of showers and thunderstorms today, a high of 85. Tonight, a 50% chance of showers and thunderstorms, a low of 61. Tomorrow, a 20% chance of showers, possibly a thunderstorm. Otherwise, we'll see gradual clearing and hot, a high of 90. Rain this morning, 70 degrees. It's 6:32 at the Big Show.

Superstation K106. Parker McCollum, To Be Loved By You. George Burns before that, and Ride, Ride, Ride. It's 6:39. This is The Big Show. Good morning. I'm Corey Tackman. What do you say we take a look at our K106 Country Music Minute? Jelly Roll performed a rock influence cover of Miley Cyrus's Grammy-winning hit Flowers at Spotify House in Nashville on Thursday night.

0: Yeah. Jelly Roll featured that song during his Stagecoach Festival set in 2023. Brought it back out just on Thursday night. Morgan Wallen has dismissed nonsense rumors about his Pittsburgh concert cancellation, explaining safety concerns over severe weather forecasts that prompted his decision.
1: This morning, my team walked on my bus, told me that they had been consulting with local officials and that I should cancel my show in Pittsburgh tonight. And I said, why? They said that there was going to be strong winds in the area. And I said, okay. So that's what I did. And that was the information I had in the moment. And I trusted my team. I understand that that wind and whatever else hasn't gotten to Pittsburgh yet. I know it has touched some of Pennsylvania, so my heart goes out to all those affected by it. But the truth of the matter is, I have a large stage that in those conditions could become fatal to a lot of folks around it. So I did the best I could with the information I had in that moment. I've been seeing a lot of nonsense about me that is simply not true, and I just wanted to clear the air. I think my true fans know that that's not how I operate in general, but I had to say it.
0: He sounds like Mitch Hedberg a little bit, doesn't he? Morgan Wallen explaining his decision to cancel shows. Remember it was at the Indiana State Fair, Sugarland. Remember the storm that went through and it was really dangerous. Ever since then, these outdoor shows, these outdoor venues, musical artists are taking that stuff seriously. So him responding to that decision to cancel things when I think it kind of ended up being like a pretty decent night and it looked weird. Morgan Wallen's made a few tough decisions in his life and they have not reflected well on him. And this one people decided to add into the mix. And I mean, even though it ended up kind of being okay, I don't blame him for this one. For everything happening in the world of country music, you got to check out the country music news section of WadenaRadio.com. 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

0: Superstation K106, Tucker Wetmore, Brunette, 6:51 now at the big show. Good morning. Little rain this morning and 70 degrees as we work towards 7 o'clock, just 9 short minutes from now. Today is the 8th of June, and it's Name Your Poison Day. I really like this one a lot. I unfortunately have a number of poisons. One of those, donuts. But it is appropriate today because it's Jelly-Filled Donut Day. So this worked out. A Name Your Poison Day, Jelly-Filled Donut Day happens at the exact same time. I think this is going to turn into a pretty darn good day for me after all. Hey, hey, hey, it's the month of June, and each weekday of June, we're going to give away a $20 certificate for dairy products at Super One Foods, thanks to the Wadena County Dairy Association. 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Be caller number 5, 218-631-1197. You'll hear me say, Superstation K106, you're caller number 5, say cheese. And you hit me with the biggest, cheesiest, goofiest cheese that you can give. Caller number 5 gets a $20 certificate for dairy products at Super One Foods. Thanks to the Wadena County Dairy Association. 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
14: Cheese.
0: Cheese. All right, who's this?
14: Gerald. Wondre.
0: Gerald. Hey, happy June Dairy Month, Gerald. We got a $20 certificate for you for Super One Foods, thanks to the Wadena County Dairy Association. What are you getting first? A gallon of milk, a block of butter? What do you think?
14: Probably milk and butter. Yeah. Cheese. Yeah.
0: The whole gamut. Gerald, happy June Dairy Month.
14: Thank you.

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2: ABC News, I'm Brian Clark. Iran's military says that it is halting offensive operations after exchanging fire with Israel. President Trump had called on both countries to stop shooting after the weekend escalation. ABC's Tom Sufi Burge is in Israel.
3: The IDF saying it intercepted all 10 Iranian missiles, and there are no reports anyone was killed or injured in the attack. Iran retaliating against Israeli strikes earlier today on the Lebanese capital, Beirut. The IDF saying it targeted Iranian-backed Hezbollah in the south of the city just hours after the militant group fired projectiles into northern Israel.
2: President Trump expected in New York tonight for Game 3 of the NBA Finals at Madison Square Garden, where the Knicks hold a 2-0 lead over the Spurs. This comes after a stabbing attack at New York's Penn Station right below the Garden Sunday that left 5 people hurt. Federal officials are on the ground in South Texas to try to make sure the New World screwworm doesn't spread. It's been found in 2 cows. This is ABC News.
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6: Good morning. Let's take a look at Superstation K106 news headlines early on this Monday, the 8th of June. One person is dead following a house fire in rural Grant County early yesterday morning. Grant County Sheriff's Office said the fire was reported just after 1 a.m. Sunday in Land Township, southeast of Elbow Lake. A Travers County Sheriff's deputy first spotted the blaze and alerted responders. Firefighters arrived. A home and several nearby structures were fully engulfed. One person was found dead inside the residence. The victim's identity has not yet been released. The cause of the fire remains under investigation. Two new wildfires have been reported in the Boundary Water Canoe Area Wilderness east of Crane Lake. The U.S. Forest Service says the Tiger Fire near the east end of Loch Lacroix is estimated at 1 acre, while the Loon Fire east of Loon Lake has grown to roughly 5 acres. Both fires were discovered Saturday afternoon, and firefighting crews are assessing suppression options. Officials are asking visitors to avoid the immediate areas. Meanwhile, the nearby Birch Bay Fire northwest of Ely was reported at about 90% containment over the weekend. According to investigators, that fire near Ely was likely sparked during chainsaw operations tied to U.S. Forest Service fuel reduction work. And the Minnesota Department of Revenue has announced guidance for homeowners for a one-time increase to the 2025 homestead credit refund of nearly 15%. It was part of the tax bill passed by state lawmakers and signed by Governor Walz last month. The Revenue Department says if you've already filed for your homestead credit refund, you do not need to take action. The department says it will adjust those returns. If you still need to file, the department is updating its online filing system, and you can file for your refund up until August 16th of next year. You may qualify for the refund if you're a Minnesota resident with a household income under $142,490. You owned and lived in your Minnesota homestead property on January 2nd. The property is classified as your homestead, and you do not have delinquent property taxes. That's a look at our news headlines early on this Monday. I'm Kyle Gilsine for Superstation K106. Now let's get some sports from Corey.
7: It's time to take a look at our sports. The Minnesota Twins saw a ninth inning rally come up just a few feet short in a 6-5 loss to Kansas City yesterday at Target Field. Minnesota is off tonight and will open a three-game series in Detroit tomorrow night at 5:40. The AAA St. Paul Saints held the Indianapolis Indians to six hits during a 3-0 win at CHS Field. The Saints are off tonight and will hit the road to begin a series against the Toledo Mudhens tomorrow night. The first-place Minnesota Lynx won for a seventh straight time with an 88-68 win over Seattle on Saturday at the Target Center. The Lynx host Dallas tomorrow night at 7 in downtown Minneapolis. Marcus Johansson is moving on from the Minnesota Wild. The left wing signed a contract in the Swedish Elite League over the weekend. Anthony Markanic is an All-Star. The Minnesota United left back was named to the 2026 MLS All-Star Game over the weekend. The Minnesota Vikings will return to the practice field this week with a three-day mandatory minicamp beginning tomorrow at team headquarters in Eagan. The Vikes just completed back-to-back weeks of voluntary organized team activities, breaking in new players and watching a two-man quarterback battle brew. Elsewhere, Minnesota linebacker Andrew Van Ginkel says they're all trying to do their part to help fill the shoes of departing linebacker Jonathan Grenard. Van Ginkel says third-year player Dallas Turner is making great strides in taking over that position. That's a look at our sports.
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7: Superstation K106 weather update. A 90% chance of showers, possibly a thunderstorm today, otherwise a high of 85. Tonight, a 50% chance of showers and thunderstorms, a low of 61. Tomorrow, a 20% chance of showers, gradual clearing to a high of 89. Currently, rain, 72 degrees. 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
7: 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Good morning indeed. Monday morning. What a way to start the week with a little rain. Rain, rain, go away. But also, we apparently need it, so rain some more. It's a less catchy follow-up to the original song. Our Wheeler Dealer steal of a deal. 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
19: 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I kept it realistic. I just told her I got a B-.

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0: 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It's Lauren Elena featuring Chase Matthew, All My Exes. It's 7:27 now at the Big Show. Good morning. We're going to take an early look at our K106 community calendar. The Monaga Community and Senior Center hosts a breakfast every Monday morning in June. 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Runs from 7 to 9:30 every Monday morning, so it's on right now. Serving a breakfast sandwich and tater rounds today. 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New York Mills Public Library used book sale is open, and the library is open Mondays through Thursdays from 10 to 6, Fridays 10 to 5, Saturdays 10 to 2. Wadena Food Shelf is open this morning. It's open every Monday and Thursday morning from 10 until noon. Staples Food Shelf is open this afternoon. It's open every Monday and Tuesday afternoon from 2 until 4. 7:28, our Superstation K106 weather update is next.
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0: Superstation K106 weather update. A 90% chance of showers and possibly a thunderstorm today, otherwise a high of 85. Tonight, a 50% chance of showers, possibly a thunderstorm, a low of 61. Tomorrow, a 20% chance of showers, otherwise a high of 89. Currently, rain. It's 70 degrees, and it's 7:28 at the Big Show.

0: 6, the Superstation, Max McNown, Better Me for You, Brown Eyes. It is 7:36, rainy, 70 degrees this morning. This is the big show. Wadena's June Jubilee is this week. Tons of events planned throughout the week and into the weekend, beginning on Thursday. A full host of events, by the way, Thursday, Friday, and Saturday. Some of the highlights include Lydia Rose on the main stage, kicking off both June Jubilee and Music in the Park in BN Park. That'll be 6 o'clock Thursday night, and really just unbelievable stuff. Let's take a look at these concert performances. First, Lydia, we know, proved back in January she can charm a crowd. She's bringing it back to open up the summer in style, so bring your lawn chair, bring your friends, and enjoy a free night of music under the trees. 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

0: 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Zach John King, get to drinking. 741 at the Big Show. Rain this morning, 70 degrees. Wanted to tell you about my weekend. And this is in no particular order. This was just the way I could kind of remember things when I was jotting down some notes this morning. First of all, got to watch and wrap up the French Open over the weekend. Two first-time winners at the French Open. I just love that tournament. Love watching that one. Mira Andreeva, Alexander Zverev. Just fun. Just fun. If you don't like watching tennis, there's something wrong with you. It's not me. It's a you problem. Hey, on Friday, we saw the juggler. What was his name? Don B. at the Wadena City Library. That was a good show. Shout out libraries, by the way. Man, they do some incredible stuff and all the time. And all the time. So if you're ever wondering what's going on, what to do, check out your local library and see what they've got going on. We got a little inflatable pool at our house. We set that up over the weekend. And let me tell you what, I was king of the castle in our pool over the weekend. What else did we do? Oh, we went to the Folkstead Nature Walk in Wadena and walked that loop. That's actually the first time we've been to that Nature Walk, the Folkstead Nature Walk on the southeast side of town. That was cool. That was just a nice little stroll through the woods. And you feel, when you're walking through there, boy, you really do feel like you're removed from, from town when you're walking through there. I thought that was pretty cool. Oh, yeah. And then, by the way, how could I forget Saturday morning rolls from the Boondocks? Man, do those just hit the spot every single time. 7:42, what a weekend it was. Hope yours was well. Superstation K106.
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2: Hello, Mitch Barber from Tri-County Stockyards. My report for Wednesday, June 3rd. Market's still very, very strong. Black bulls in 488 at 512.50. 508-pound black steers at 504. 650-pound black steers, 430. 724-pound red steers at 383. 869-pound black steers at 355. 922-pound black steers at 340. Red steers weighing 10-11 at 315.50. Hereford heifers weighing 420 at 515. Black heifers weighed 550 at 421. Hereford heifers weighed 664 at 392. 780-pound black heifers at 352.50. Black heifers weighing 86 at 335. 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

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Rain and 66 degrees this morning. Closing in on a new sports and weather update happening just after 8 o'clock. Just got a note in that says, due to the radar and expected weather, both Wadena Deer Creek Summer Rec T-ball sessions are canceled today. All baseball and softball is currently on as scheduled. WDC Summer Rec will update on team reach. So there you go. That's the note we have in WDC Summer Rec. It's 7:51. The World Cup starts this week. That's right. Get hyped up for the world's biggest sporting event. And it's taking place right here in the USA.

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1: ABC News, I'm Brian Clark. Iran now says its attacks on Israel are over, but Iran's armed forces say that if Israel attacks again, the response will be more severe. This comes after President Trump this morning called on both sides to, in his words, stop shooting. ABC's Tom Sufi Burge is in Israel.
2: Over the weekend, the president warning Israel not to retaliate against Iran. The president reportedly telling Axios, quote, I'm calling Netanyahu right now and telling him not to attack Iran in response, adding, each of them had their fun. Israel had its strike and Iran had its strike. We don't need another one. But Israel did retaliate.
1: Tonight, the president plans to become the first sitting president to attend an NBA Finals game for Game 3 of the series between the Knicks and Spurs in New York City. That's led to tighter security in the area. Jury selection begins today in Southern California in the federal arson trial of the man charged with starting the deadly Palisades fire last year. This is ABC News.
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5: Good morning once again. Let's take another look at Superstation K106 News. A driver was hurt following a rollover crash on I-94 near Dalton yesterday morning. According to the Minnesota State Patrol, an SUV was heading west on I-94 just after 6 o'clock Sunday morning when it lost control and rolled into the median. The driver and sole occupant of the vehicle, 22-year-old Gabriel Hildebrands of Alexandria, was transported to the hospital in Fergus Falls for treatment of non-life-threatening injuries. The State Patrol is still investigating whether or not alcohol was a factor. The University of Minnesota is proposing a 3.8% tuition increase for resident students for the 2026-27 academic year. University leaders say the increase is in line with inflation and remains below tuition hikes at many peer institutions. Officials say the proposal is intended to balance affordability for students with rising operating costs and flat or declining state funding. The university also notes that when adjusted for inflation, tuition across its five campuses is about 16% lower than it was a decade ago. The Board of Regents is expected to vote on the tuition proposal as part of the university's budget package on June 26th. And average gasoline prices have declined in virtually every state over the past week as oil prices continue to fall. Crude prices were approaching $90 per barrel as of Friday. However, the future of prices remains uncertain. Gas Buddy says that with the Strait of Hormuz remaining effectively closed, global oil supplies continue to tighten, and any further deterioration in the situation could send prices sharply higher. Average gas prices in Minnesota decreased by 15.9 cents per gallon last week and are now averaging $3.96. The national average price of gas fell 17.9 cents per gallon, but is still at $4.09 a gallon. The national average price of diesel decreased 13.8% compared to a week ago and stands at $5.29 per gallon. That's a look at some of our news headlines. I'm Keitel Gilsen for Superstation K106.
6: It's time to take a look at our sports. The Minnesota Twins saw a ninth-inning rally come up just a few feet short in a 6-5 loss to Kansas City yesterday at Target Field. Minnesota is off tonight and will open a three-game series in Detroit tomorrow night at 5:40. The AAA St. Paul Saints held the Indianapolis Indians to 6 hits during a 3-0 win at CHS Field. The Saints are off tonight and will hit the road to begin a series against the Toledo Mudhens tomorrow night. The first-place Minnesota Lynx won for a 7th straight time with an 88-68 win over Seattle on Saturday at the Target Center. The Lynx host Dallas tomorrow night at 7 in downtown Minneapolis. Marcus Johansson is moving on from the Minnesota Wild. The left wing signed a contract in the Swedish Elite League over the weekend. Anthony Markanich is an All-Star. The Minnesota United left back was named to the 2026 MLS All-Star Game over the weekend. The Minnesota Vikings will return to the practice field this week with a 3-day mandatory minicamp beginning tomorrow at team headquarters in Eagan. The Vikes just completed back-to-back weeks of voluntary organized team activities, breaking in new players and watching a 2-man quarterback battle brew. Elsewhere, Minnesota linebacker Andrew Van Ginkel says they're all trying to do their part to help fill the shoes of departing linebacker Jonathan Grenard. Van Ginkel says third-year player Dallas Turner is making great strides in taking over that position. That's a look at our sports.
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6: Superstation K106 weather update. A 90% chance of showers and thunderstorms today, a high of 85. Tonight, a 50% chance of showers and thunderstorms, a low of 61. Tomorrow, a 20% chance of showers in the afternoon. Otherwise, we'll see some gradual clearing to a high of 89. Currently, rain, 66 degrees. 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
6: Superstation K106. Good Monday morning. Holy smokes, we're going to start the week off with some rain, huh? All right. I like the sound of that. That's okay. 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

0: K106, the Superstation. Turn this truck around with Jordan Davis. 11 minutes after 8, now at the big show, enjoying a little Monday morning rain. June Jubilee in Wadena this week, Thursday, Friday, and a Saturday. Let's just break down Thursday, shall we? 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

0: Bam, bam, bam, bam, bam, bam, bam, bam. Superstation K106 820. This is the big show. Time to check things out with Jennifer Gilson's Farmers Insurance Agency. What a rainy Monday morning, huh, Jen?
1: Rainy Monday is right. It's going to be kind of rainy all week, isn't it?
0: It sure seems like it, yeah.
1: Yeah, but that's okay. We need the rain.
0: Yeah.
1: It's better, you know, it's better than snow, I always say. So I'll take it. Farmers out there are happy with the rain.
0: 100%. Good. Yeah, and it was a beautiful weekend. But here we are, second full week of June, and we're in it. What do you got going on today? What do you got going on this week? What do we need to know?
1: We are in it. Yes. I'm working on a couple different quotes. For people this week, I am going to be, I've got a lot of appointments in the Detroit Lakes area. So, I'm going to be mostly there. I'll be in Perham a little bit. But if anyone needs me, the easiest way is to just call us and we can set something up. But yeah, I'll be in Detroit Lakes a lot this week. I've got quite a few customers that are going to be coming in that we're saving lots of money for, so it just makes sense.
0: And besides multiple locations, there's multiple ways to kind of reach out and have these conversations, right?
1: There is, yeah. I mean, pretty much every way you can think of. You stop in our offices. We're in Brainerd, Perham, Detroit Lakes. 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
0: All right, let's make it simple then, Jennifer. 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
0: Have a wonderful rainy Monday. We'll talk to you again tomorrow morning.
1: Thanks, you too, Corey. Have a good one.
0: Jennifer Gilson's Farmers Insurance Agency. 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

0: 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This is the Big Show. Monaga Community and Senior Center has a Monday morning breakfast every Monday in June. Costs is $6 per person per plate, and it runs from 7 to 9:30 every Monday morning. So it's happening right now. You got an hour to show up for a breakfast sandwich and tater rounds, and all breakfast meals include orange juice, milk, coffee, and water. New York Mills Public Library used book sale is open, and the library is open. 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Wadena Food Shelf is open this morning. It's open every Monday and Thursday morning from 10 until noon. Staples Food Shelf is open this afternoon. It's open every Monday and Tuesday afternoon from 2 until 4. Superstation K106 weather update. 90% chance of showers and possibly a thunderstorm today. A high of 85. Tonight, a 50% chance of showers and thunderstorms. A low of 61. Tomorrow, a 20% chance of afternoon showers. Otherwise, we'll see gradual clearing. A high of 89. Rain, 66 degrees. It's 8:31 at the Big Show.
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It's 8:38. This is The Big Show. Good morning. How are you? There's a great YouTube channel called There I Ruined It, and it's very funny. It's very funny. They just ruined songs.

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There I ruined it. Shared a rendition of Adele singing about having too much Taco Bell.

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0: Superstation K106, Stella Lefty, New Music Boston, or you've heard it on TikTok. That's where you've heard it the most. Time for our K106 entertainment news brought to us by Community First Bank of Monaga and Sabika. British actor Anthony Head, known for playing Rupert Giles on Buffy the Vampire Slayer, has died at the age of 72. His daughter announced June 5th. That Head had passed away peacefully from pneumonia complications while surrounded by family. The actor starred along Sarah Michelle Gellar from 1997 to 2003, but most recently appeared as Rupert Mannion on Ted Lasso.
1: Mannion, how are you?
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2: Oh, of course, but still my club in here, though.
1: Love of a sports team is a lifetime obsession. You know, kind of like your best friend's older sister, right? Hey, but do me a favor. If you're ever in Kansas City and come across a fellow named Tom Dineen, don't tell him I said that.
2: I love that.
0: Rest in peace, Rupert. Anthony Head played Rupert, a couple characters on Buffy the Vampire Slayer and Ted Lasso. For that story and everything else happening in the world of entertainment, make sure you check out the entertainment news section of WadenaRadio.com. 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

0: Good morning. Our news this hour is brought to us by Community First Bank in Monaga and Sabika. Authorities are investigating a shooting in Cass Lake that left a juvenile male injured last week. The Cass County Sheriff's Office said deputies responded to reports of gunfire shortly after 7 o'clock last Thursday evening and learned that multiple individuals had been shooting at one another. One juvenile was struck in the leg and was taken to Sanford Bemidji Medical Center with injuries that were not considered life-threatening. Investigators have identified several people of interest, including both juveniles and adults. The investigation is ongoing. Governor Tim Walz held a signing ceremony for the $1.2 billion bonding bill Friday afternoon. This was the second straight year that lawmakers passed a bonding bill. Last year, the bill amounted to about $700 million. This year's bill includes money for public safety, clean water, transportation, and housing. The governor said once the funding is allocated, it's important that the statewide projects are done, quote, on time, under budget, and making sure the work on them is safe, unquote. Thousands of Prince fans packed downtown Minneapolis on Saturday for a massive sing-along honoring the music icon ahead of what would have been his 69th birthday on Sunday. Minneapolis Mayor Jacob Frey welcomed visitors from around the world, saying Prince believed in the power of love and helped make Minneapolis known across the globe. The crowd sang 13 Prince classics, led by a 100-member community choir and music director Sanford Moore. The event was part of Prince Celebration 2026, a week-long tribute that included events in Minneapolis and Paisley Park. And a unique event that combines philosophy and public debate is returning this weekend. The 33rd Annual Great American Think-Off will be held this Friday and Saturday in New York Mills. This year's question asks, quote, has the pursuit of happiness made Americans unhappy? Organizers say the event encourages people to explore big ideas and discuss them in a thoughtful way. Four finalists from a nationwide essay competition will travel to New York Mills this weekend to debate the topic before a live audience, which will vote to determine America's greatest thinker. Other big events this weekend include the Ronald McDonald House Ride and, of course, the June Jubilee in Wadena. That's a look at some of our news headlines. I'm Kyle Gilsey for Superstation K106. 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
1: It's time to take a look at our sports. The Minnesota Twins saw a ninth inning rally come up just a few feet short in the 6-5 loss to Kansas City yesterday at Target Field. Minnesota is off tonight and will open a three-game series in Detroit tomorrow night at 5:40. The AAA St. Paul Saints held the Indianapolis Indians to six hits during a 3-0 win at CHS Field. The Saints are off tonight and will hit the road to begin a series against the Toledo Mudhens tomorrow night. The first-place Minnesota Lynx won for a seventh straight time with an 88-68 win over Seattle on Saturday at the Target Center. The Lynx host Dallas tomorrow night at 7 in downtown Minneapolis. Marcus Johansson is moving on from the Minnesota Wild. The left wing signed a contract in the Swedish Elite League over the weekend. Anthony Markanich is an All-Star. The Minnesota United left back was named to the 2026 MLS All-Star Game over the weekend. The Minnesota Vikings will return to the practice field this week with a three-day mandatory minicamp beginning tomorrow at team headquarters in Eagan. The Vikes just completed back-to-back weeks of voluntary organized team activities, breaking in new players and watching a two-man quarterback battle brew. Elsewhere, Minnesota linebacker Andrew Van Ginkel says they're all trying to do their part to help fill the shoes of departing linebacker Jonathan Grenard. Van Ginkel says third-year player Dallas Turner is making great strides in taking over that position. That's a look at our sports.
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1: Superstation K106 weather update. An 80% chance of showers and thunderstorms today, a high of 85. Tonight, a 50% chance of showers and thunderstorms, a low of 61. Tomorrow, a 20% chance of afternoon showers, otherwise gradual clearing to a high of 89. Currently, rain 66 degrees. 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
1: 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Monday morning, the 8th of June. A little rain to start our week. 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

0: K106, the Superstation, 11 minutes after 9 at the Big Shelf. 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Pretty simple breakdown on a rainy Monday morning. 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

Superstation K106. It's Kenny Chesney's latest Carry On. You know, if you think about it, if you really think about it, you should know that if you've ever done me wrong in any way, shape, or form, you need to know that my mom knows and she doesn't like you. Okay? Take that with you, would you please?

0: A 90% chance of showers and thunderstorms today, otherwise a high of 85. Tonight, a 50% chance of showers and thunderstorms, a low of 61. Tomorrow, a 20% chance of afternoon showers, otherwise we'll see gradual clearing to a high of 89. Tomorrow night, a 90% chance of showers and thunderstorms, a low of 66. Wednesday, a 70% chance of showers and thunderstorms, otherwise mostly sunny, a high of 86.
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2: ABC News, I'm Brian Clark. One day after five people were stabbed at New York City's Penn Station, President Trump is set to attend Game 3 of the NBA Finals at Madison Square Garden, which sits directly atop the busy rail hub. All of this combining to create a unique security challenge in New York City, but the NYPD's interim chief of department, Michael LePetri, says,
3: "Our posture in and around Penn Station will not change. We have hundreds of officers assigned to Penn Station and 34th Street subway stops in and around. That's why we do what we do as far as the deployment there, but it will not change in light of the incident yesterday."
2: Israel and Iran say they'll stop offensive attacks on the other after the two sides traded fire for the first time since the U.S. ceasefire 2 months ago. And Target's recalling baby wipes after some samples had bacteria that could be life-threatening. Customers should throw away Up and Up fragrance-free or fresh cucumber wipes. This is ABC News. Two Americans, a pilot and co-pilot, were killed when the plane they were in was attempting an emergency landing in the Dominican Republic. There were no passengers on board, but former Major League Baseball All-Star Yadier Molina said on social media that plane was bound for Texas to pick him up. Ukrainian President Volodymyr Zelensky has been putting pressure on Vladimir Putin to meet to end the war between the countries that's been going on for more than 4 years. Zelensky told Sky News why he chose to send Putin a public letter.
4: I wanted very much to send him that to stop play these games and answer. If it's public letter, he has to answer.
2: Schmigadoon won Best Musical at the Tony Awards last night, honoring Broadway's Best. The revival of Death of a Salesman took home six Tonys. John Lithgow won the Tony for Best Actor in a Leading Role of a Play for his portrayal of children's author Roald Dahl. I'm Brian Clark, ABC News.
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20: Monty James here for America's Hot Barn Report. In Omaha, Nebraska, we are on the road at the Common Ground Regional Summit. Omaha, Nebraska, a big beef town with a big beef history and a big beef state. And we have a rancher out of Nebraska, Thedford, Nebraska, Jason Hoffman. Tell us about what's going on here with the Common Ground Coalition.
21: Well, I was invited here with probably 35 to 40 other people. A lot of producers from the north, from North Dakota, Minnesota, South Dakota. There's, and then the core 40 people that started it, a lot of them are here too. So you go all the way into Mississippi, California.
20: Florida guy here too.
21: Yeah, Florida guy. So far, it's been awesome. I mean, there's a lot to digest right now at this point for me because we've been in some of these breakout or break-off meetings and we've gone over a lot of stuff. The big thing is the positivity and the outlook for the future of beef and beef production and ranching. The biggest thing that I'm seeing here is the concern and looking out for the next generation to be able to come on and take this on and getting a lot of these young people implemented back. That's really, really huge, and it's a priority for a lot of people that you wouldn't think it would be a priority for because they're in pretty good shape with their own businesses or what they're doing, but that's not the case at all. They're here for the future of this and to keep things moving along in this industry and, you know, decreasing cow numbers and decreasing ranch sizes and older ranchers going, wondering what they're going to do with their future. Right. This is trying to give them some pretty good options and transitions going forward. So to me, I've learned a lot more than probably what I've given at this point. I mean, there's a lot to take in here. You know, I think the word sustainability's played out a lot, but it is to keep it sustainable for several generations yet to come, you know, and I have young kids. And sitting through these meetings, I'm probably thinking more of our bull customers in their 20s and 30s taking it on right now than even working down into my kids' age group. I have three kids that all show some interest, but nice. I'm probably more focused on a lot of our bull customers' kids and our friends' kids that are in their 20s and 30s and how they're going to take on more and be able to do the things we've been able to.
20: Okay, Jason, put a plug in for your bull sale.
21: Yeah, we have two of them a year, you know.
20: When's the next one?
21: No, coming November and February.
20: All right.
21: But yeah.
20: I felt where you was going, and I agree. I've been marketing.
21: Yeah,
20: too.
21: Hey, thanks, because I didn't know I was going to get there for a minute.
20: No, we're there, man. We're there. How did you guys all meet up, and what was the genesis of this?
21: I was invited through the LMA, who I'm just astonished with at this point. I mean, they're just a sleeping giant.
20: Yeah,
21: and
20: no kid.
21: I'm so impressed with how they handle things and how professional this stuff is and how prompt it is. And just the outlook for their producers is incredible. Like, I had no idea. Right now, the biggest takeaway is how amazing LMA is.
0: Isn't that a daisy?
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0: George Burge leading music off here at 10 o'clock on the Superstation K106. It's Zeke hanging out till 2 o'clock this afternoon. Happy Monday, y'all. Hope the Lord's treating you well. Hope you had a great weekend. Got some low cash coming up here. Aaron Tippin, Jason Aldean. Here's Dierks Bentley on the Superstation K106.
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0: It's the Superstation K106 at Zeke hanging out today. No surprise here, but a new study shows that Americans are eating more cheese than ever before. The average person now eats about 42 pounds of cheese a year, which seems low. Let me bust out my calculator here real quick. So if we have 42 pounds of cheese, hold on, my number lock is off. 42 pounds of cheese divided by 12 months. It's only 3.5 pounds a month. I think we can do better than that. Although 42 pounds of cheese a year is pretty incredible, seeing as how it's more than double what we were eating 50 years ago. The USDA here says America's favorite cheese is mozzarella. Well, obviously, it's the easiest because you can get cheese sticks. Well, I guess you can get cheddar cheese sticks, too. That's number two. Cream cheese, which I would have never guessed is number three, comes in at number three. We're putting cream cheese on pizza now. With the advent of, like, the jalapeno popper pizza with cream cheese on it. Yeah, cream cheese farmers, all about those jalapeno popper pizzas. We're putting cream cheese on hot dogs and stuff now, too. It's a very versatile cheese. My wife bought a block of cheese a while ago, and it's been in our fridge, and I've been nervous to try it. I've only seen this cheese referenced once in my entire life. No, it's not Limburger cheese, because I hear that really, really stinks. No, my wife has a small block of Wensleydale cheese in our fridge. It's in a pink wax wrapper. The only time I've ever seen Wensleydale referenced in pop culture was in Wallace and Gromit when he's sitting on the moon. He cuts a chunk of the moon, puts it on a cracker, and guesses the flavor of the moon cheese, and he says it's
1: Wensleydale.
0: Which doesn't give me a huge vote of confidence on how good this cheese is going to be if he thinks that the moon tastes like Wensleydale. Top 10 cheeses according to the USDA here. We've got mozzarella, cheddar, cream cheese, 1, 2, 3. Swiss cheese. Then you've got Hispanic cheeses like Cojita and Queso Fresco. Munster is number 6. Blue cheese is number 7. Brick cheese. I don't know what brick cheese is. Sounds terrible. American cheese is number 9. And this one surprised me because this is the cheese that we use probably 99% of the time in most of our cooking. Colby Jack or Monterey Jack. Jack cheese all the way down at number 10. Flip-flop Colby Jack at number 10 and Swiss cheese at number 4. And eliminate brick cheese, and that's pretty much the list our family uses.
1: That's it. Cheese. We'll go somewhere where there's cheese.

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12: 90% chance of showers and thunderstorms today, otherwise a high of 85. Tonight, a 50% chance of showers and thunderstorms, a low of 61. Tomorrow, a 20% chance of afternoon showers, otherwise we'll see gradual clearing to a high of 89. Tomorrow night, a 90% chance of showers and thunderstorms, a low of 66. Wednesday, a 70% chance of showers and thunderstorms, otherwise mostly sunny, a high of 86.

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17: A 90% chance of showers and thunderstorms today, otherwise a high of 85. Tonight, a 50% chance of showers and thunderstorms, a low of 61. Tomorrow, a 20% chance of afternoon showers, otherwise we'll see gradual clearing to a high of 89. Tomorrow night, a 90% chance of showers and thunderstorms, a low of 66. Wednesday, a 70% chance of showers and thunderstorms, otherwise mostly sunny, a high of 86.
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1: ABC News, I'm Brian Clark. Target is recalling certain baby wipes because of potentially deadly bacteria. ABC's Sherry Preston has details.
2: Testing of Up and Up fragrance-free and cucumber-scented baby wipes uncovered the presence of two types of bacteria. In adults, the bacteria can cause infections that can lead to skin and eye irritations. However, in infants and small children whose immune systems aren't fully developed, the bacteria can enter the bloodstream, possibly causing sepsis or pneumonia.
1: Iran and Israel each say they're halting fire at the other. The two sides had exchanged fire over the weekend, even after President Trump told them not to. It's the first time this has happened since the U.S. ceasefire in April. Tonight, the president set to attend Game 3 of the NBA Finals at New York's Madison Square Garden. That's created a major security operation at the arena. The Department of Agriculture says two more cases of New World screwworm have been found in Texas, where experts are worried about the potential risks to the nation's beef supply. This is ABC News. Pope Leo continued his trip to Spain, addressing the country's parliament, becoming the first pope to ever do so. In his remarks, he called for respect for migrants' rights and international law. The World Cup kicks off this week, and hotel bookings are lagging in at least one host city.
3: So far, the Atlanta Convention and Visitors Bureau says 226,000 hotel nights are either booked or blocked for the weeks during the games, but that's compared with 320,000 during the same period last year. Georgia Hotel and Lodging Association President Chris Hardman acknowledges,
4: it is not at the 8 Super Bowl equivalent expectation that was set last year.
3: The Atlanta Convention and Visitors Bureau expects the demand will increase as fans learn more about the country's playing in the later tournaments. Jonathan O'Brien, ABC News, Atlanta.
1: Schools closed today in a Japanese city of 500,000 people because of a bear sighting. They've become an increasing problem. Last week, 4 people were hurt by a bear in Fukushima. I'm Brian Clark, ABC News.
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It's the Superstation K106 at Zeke hanging out. Today was not a great weekend for your Minnesota Twins. Wasn't a great homestand for your Minnesota Twins. They lose 3 of 4 games to the last place Kansas City Royal. They had a shot yesterday, though. Ninth inning rally coming up just short in a 6-5 loss to Kansas City at Target Field. Twins put up 4 runs in the ninth, had the winning run on base. Brooks Lee, a long fly ball to left, a few feet from sending the Twins home winners. Josh Bell did hit a home run yesterday, but Twins are in a rough spot right now. That 9-game homestand, they went 2-7, which in baseball is not great, Bob. We want to know, though, how many fans were at Target Field for that 2-7 9-game homestand. Time for your Twins attendance tracker. Some pretty respectable numbers for Twins fans looking to take in a game on a lazy Saturday and Sunday afternoon at Target Field. Hitting the 20,000 mark on Saturday, then yesterday dipping down just a little bit. 19,876 fans tickling the turnstile at Target Field. That'll show the poll ads. Twins now ahead on the road. 3 games in Detroit, 3 games back at home against St. Louis this weekend. Then road trips down south, Texas and Arizona. But first, Twins in Detroit. Take it on the Tigers tomorrow night, 5:40 first pitch. Catch that game on our...

0: Hey y'all, it's Luke Combs. Here's my song.
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8: 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That's #250, say Mike Rowe. 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
11: A 90% chance of showers and thunderstorms today, otherwise a high of 85. Tonight, a 50% chance of showers and thunderstorms, a low of 61. Tomorrow, a 20% chance of afternoon showers, otherwise we'll see gradual clearing to a high of 89. Tomorrow night, a 90% chance of showers and thunderstorms, a low of 66. Wednesday, a 70% chance of showers and thunderstorms, otherwise mostly sunny, a high of 86.

It's the Superstation K106. It's Zeke hanging out today. I had one of the most embarrassing moments of my life over the weekend. I became the villain in somebody else's story, and I feel so bad about this. So, Saturday afternoon, right around 1 o'clock, you know, it's hot. I look outside, and I think I should quick hop on the mower and knock off this backyard quick. Get it knocked off my list, then I can just relax the rest of the evening. Pretty selfish of me, I know. So I went to the backyard, fired up the Husqvarna. And we've got a river that winds behind several houses in our backyard. It's a really cool area. And as I'm making my first pass around the backyard, I glance up and notice a couple houses down, there's a big gathering by the river. And my initial thought was, wow, that's a fancy grad party, because it's grad party season. Everybody is having grad parties over the weekend. There's tents. There's like this big catering area available. Everyone's dressed up, like really dressed up. Now, as I'm mowing along, I'm getting more and more curious. I see a guy standing by the river in a tuxedo. Okay, it's some guy, and he's just really, really, really dressed up for this grad party. And then I look to his right, and I see a lady in a white dress holding his hand, standing in front of all of those nicely dressed guests. And it hits me, this is not a grad party that I am mowing my lawn in the middle of. This is somebody's wedding, two houses away. I don't think Husqvarna has ever recorded a mower of theirs traveling at the speed that my 15-year-old mower was once I realized what I was doing. I didn't want to make it obvious that I just realized what was happening. I tried to play it cool, but it's hard to play it cool when you're buzzing around on a lawnmower. Here's the funny part, though. It's usually for backyard weddings. This is the first one that I've ever encountered on my street. I've heard stories about neighbors getting like a heads up. Like if someone had left me a note or had knocked on my door and said, hey, we're getting married on Saturday afternoon, I would not have picked that exact time to mow my lawn. I think I found out the same way everybody on our street found out, except I was on my lawnmower. So whoever got married Saturday afternoon, congratulations, and I'm so sorry.

It's the Superstation, K106, Zeke hanging out today, getting ready for the Morrison County Fair in Motley. I believe it's Minnesota's longest running fair. We'll be there broadcasting live on Saturday from 1 to 4, giving away some tickets to the Sunday Demo Derby. You can find us this weekend at the Morrison County Fair in Motley from

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14: A 90% chance of showers and thunderstorms today, otherwise a high of 85. Tonight, a 50% chance of showers and thunderstorms, a low of 61. Tomorrow, a 20% chance of afternoon showers. Otherwise, we'll see gradual clearing to a high of 89. Tomorrow night, a 90% chance of showers and thunderstorms, a low of 66. Wednesday, a 70% chance of showers and thunderstorms. Otherwise, mostly sunny, a high of 86.

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2: ABC News, I'm Chuck Sievertson. Iran and Israel say they have stopped attacks that reignited over the weekend. ABC's Tom Sufi Burridge in Jerusalem.
3: After Iran's initial missile barrage late Sunday, President Trump getting on the phone with Israeli Prime Minister Netanyahu. Over the weekend, the president warning Israel not to retaliate against Iran.
2: Police are seeking two people in connection with a mass shooting over the weekend in Toledo, Ohio. 12 people injured. It was at the city's annual Old West End Festival, where hundreds come out to celebrate the beginning of summer. The New York Knicks watch party outside Madison Square Garden is not happening tonight for Game 3 of the NBA Final because President Trump is planning to attend the game, says the NYPD. An offshore magnitude 7.8 earthquake hit the southern Philippines today, killing at least 35 people, injuring at least 144 others, officials say. It also triggered some tidal waves that hit nearby coasts. This is ABC News. The TSA is investigating a stowaway case that originated in Texas.
4: According to a criminal complaint, 25-year-old Abdul Rahman Oriyomi got onto a Los Angeles-bound United Airlines flight in Houston without a boarding pass.
5: I think this is a pretty significant breach,
4: says security consultant Mark Matronia.
5: It's the multiple layers and failures to even get on the plane.
4: Oriyomi is thought to have walked past a distracted gate agent without scanning a boarding pass before flying off to L.A. Jim Ryan, ABC News.
2: Maine voters cast ballots tomorrow in perhaps the most watched primary election in the country. Democratic candidate Graham Plattner expected to win the nomination and take on Republican Senator Susan Collins. Plattner on defense over allegations of physical and emotional abuse against ex-girlfriends. Target recalling up-and-up fragrance-free and up-and-up fresh cucumber-scented baby wipes linked to bacterial contamination that can be life-threatening. Chuck Sievertson, ABC News.
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18: 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There are AA women's meetings every Tuesday morning at 9:30 and NA meetings Tuesday nights at 7, both at 421 4th Street Northwest in Wadena. New York Mills Public Library canned food exchange is ongoing. Share what you can, take what you need, no questions asked. 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And looks like there is a French fries and breakfast with the New York Mills Close Up and BPA, their French fry fundraiser coming up June 12th and 13th. Watch the New York Mills School Facebook and website for more information. Wadena's June Jubilee kicks off on Thursday and runs through Saturday with events planned all weekend long. 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Verndale Area Food Shelf is open for business every Thursday morning from 9 until 12:30. Also the second Thursday night of every month from 5 until 7. That's this Thursday night.
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Diamond Rio Superstation K106. Hey, they'll be at Wii Fest in a couple of weeks here. I think they're playing on Saturday on the Brooks and Dunn night, I believe. Lots of great tunes on the way here. Coming up for nothing but the 90s at noon on the Superstation K106. Alan Jackson, David Ball, Mark Chestnut. Here's Phil Vassar, Superstation K106.

It's the Superstation K106, nothing but the 90s at noon. Game 3 of the NBA Finals is tonight at Madison Square Garden, Spurs versus Knicks, as Karl Anthony Towns looks to add his name to former Timberwolves that get traded and then win a championship within 3 years of moving on. Kevin Garnett did it. Kevin Love did it. Andrew Wiggins did it. And now our guy, Karl Anthony Towns, you can't be upset at Kat. The way that the media has been so down on this guy forever, and then the way that he lost his mom and then his dad passing away, we're rooting for Karl Anthony Towns, right? Kind of. I want the Spurs to win this series, but I want Kat to, like, put up 30, 20, and 10 each and every game. 7:30 opening tip, game 3 with the Knicks, 2 wins away from their first championship since the early 70s. I was just

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11: 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As Minnesota's weather authority, we take the time to explain why we'll see sunshine in the morning and storms in the afternoon.
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3: A 90% chance of showers and thunderstorms today, otherwise a high of 85. Tonight, a 50% chance of showers and thunderstorms, a low of 61. Tomorrow, a 20% chance of afternoon showers. Otherwise, we'll see gradual clearing to a high of 89. Tomorrow night, a 90% chance of showers and thunderstorms, a low of 66. Wednesday, a 70% chance of showers and thunderstorms. Otherwise, mostly sunny, a high of 86.
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5: 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A 90% chance of showers and thunderstorms today, otherwise a high of 85. Tonight, a 50% chance of showers and thunderstorms, a low of 61. Tomorrow, a 20% chance of afternoon showers. Otherwise, we'll see gradual clearing to a high of 89. Tomorrow night, a 90% chance of showers and thunderstorms, a low of 66. Wednesday, a 70% chance of showers and thunderstorms. Otherwise, mostly sunny, a high of 86.
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1: ABC News, I'm Chuck Sievertson. Two people are being sought in connection with a mass shooting over the weekend in Toledo, Ohio. ABC's Pierre Thomas.
2: When the shooting stops, 12 people caught in the crossfire, ranging in age from 14 to 61. Two initially listed in critical condition.
3: Everybody trying to find their kids.
4: It was quite a few people that needed help. You know, it's a crazy sight to see.
2: The shooters fleeing the scene.
1: That at an annual festival. The New York Knicks watch party outside Madison Square Garden is canceled for Game 3 of the NBA final because President Trump is planning to attend the games, says the NYPD. Security is being boosted by federal and local law enforcers. Iran and Israel say they have stopped attacks after President Trump told Israeli Prime Minister Netanyahu not to retaliate for the latest Iranian attacks. An offshore magnitude 7.8 earthquake hit the southern Philippines today, killing at least 35 people, injuring more than 140 others, officials say. This is ABC News. Border Czar Tom Homan telling TV interviewers today that he intends to send more ICE agents to New York City due to what he calls a lack of local cooperation. Against it, New York City Mayor Zoran Mamdani.
5: I also do believe that ICE as an entity is one that should be abolished and that we should return to an immigration system that has more humanity at the heart of it.
1: With a week to go before the World Cup comes to Atlanta, this situation locally.
6: So far, the Atlanta Convention and Visitors Bureau says 226,000 hotel nights are either booked or blocked for the weeks during the games, but that's compared with 320,000 during the same period last year. Georgia Hotel and Lodging Association President Chris Hardman acknowledges,
7: it is not at the 8 Super Bowl equivalent expectation that was set last year.
6: The Atlanta Convention and Visitors Bureau expects the demand will increase as fans learn more about the country's playing in the later tournaments. Jonathan O'Brien, ABC News, Atlanta.
1: Chuck Sievertson, ABC News.
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22: 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You do not need to demonstrate the lack of commercial credit availability to apply. 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
1: It's

It's the Superstation K106 at Zeke hanging out today. Saw this question posted online, and it was very, very educational. Men, listen up here. Ladies were asked, what is something that men do that they think is romantic, but actually isn't? Now, in the case of some of these, romance is in the eye of the beholder, and maybe something like this would be a romantic gesture to you, but for a lot of these, very, very cringy, like ordering my food at a restaurant. I've never done this. However, my wife will commonly order my food for me at a restaurant based on what she wants half of. Expensive gifts is another one. Now, expensive gifts can be romantic. But remember, it's not about the money. It's about the thought you put into something. Doing household chores once in a while as a grand gesture. Too many men mistakenly believe that them doing the dishes, folding the laundry, making a meal, or even watching their own kids as a one-off is some exceptional demonstration of their love and support for a partner. A gift. Tell me how you really feel on that one. Then we get into proposals. The whole public proposal. Unless you've been given a very obvious green flag that it's something that the person would like, don't propose in the middle of a busy park. Don't propose at a Minnesota Twins game. It's private. It's intimate. It's between you. You can have the photographer hiding in the bushes. That's fine. But don't make it a high-pressure situation if that's not something that they want. The other one is this, and this is prefaced with a, "Dear Lord, please do not do this." And this is proposing at someone else's wedding. I had a buddy who got married probably a decade and a half ago or so, and there was a rumor that somebody at the wedding was going to propose to his girlfriend at this wedding, and it was my job and the job of two other groomsmen to make sure that that didn't happen. And I'll tell you what, we succeeded. There were no proposals at that wedding. Guys, if a bride spends a year plus planning her big day, it's her big day. Don't turn it into your moment.

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14: A 90% chance of showers and thunderstorms today, otherwise a high of 85. Tonight, a 50% chance of showers and thunderstorms, a low of 61. Tomorrow, a 20% chance of afternoon showers, otherwise we'll see gradual clearing to a high of 89. Tomorrow night, a 90% chance of showers and thunderstorms, a low of 66. Wednesday, a 70% chance of showers and thunderstorms, otherwise mostly sunny, a high of 86.

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12: A 90% chance of showers and thunderstorms today, otherwise a high of 85. Tonight, a 50% chance of showers and thunderstorms, a low of 61. Tomorrow, a 20% chance of afternoon showers. Otherwise, we'll see gradual clearing to a high of 89. Tomorrow night, a 90% chance of showers and thunderstorms, a low of 66. Wednesday, a 70% chance of showers and thunderstorms. Otherwise, mostly sunny, a high of 86.

Still a lefty on the Superstation K106. That does it for me, Zeke. Same time, same place tomorrow, 10 to 2, right here on the Superstation K106. CJ's jumping in studio next. Stick around. Have a fantastic rest of your Monday, everybody. Here's Bailey Zimmerman, Superstation K106. Can't wait to hang out again tomorrow.

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1: ABC News, I'm Chuck Sievertson. Iran and Israel say they have stopped attacks even as the Israeli Prime Minister defied President Trump. ABC's Jonathan Carl.
2: The president did an interview with the Financial Times, and he said that Benjamin Netanyahu would have to go along with whatever peace deal he gets with Iran. He won't have any choice. I call the shots. But despite all of that, Israel obviously went on and attacked Iran.
1: Ukraine saying Russian drones hit a nuke fuel storage facility. ABC's Ian Panel in Moscow.
3: Ukraine made its presence felt, striking twice in the matter of 4 days there. We saw plumes of black smoke emerging over the St. Petersburg skyline. And then, of course, we've seen ongoing Russian strikes inside Ukraine.
1: Two people are sought in a weekend mass shooting in Toledo, Ohio. 12 people injured. An offshore 7.8 earthquake hit the southern Philippines today, killing at least 35. This is ABC News. Target is recalling Up and Up fragrance-free and Up and Up fresh cucumber-scented baby wipes linked to bacterial contamination that can be life-threatening. A hunt for whoever made off with 18 pallets of whiskey from a Pennsylvania storage facility last week.
4: There was a lot of Noble Oak bourbon being stored in a Philadelphia warehouse on Friday. It was supposed to go to locations in northern New Jersey. A couple of thieves had other plans.
5: They showed up at American Supply's warehouse. They said, hey, we're here for a pickup for A21. They didn't really know what it was.
4: A21 Wine and Spirits Chief Operating Officer Rob Koch stating the obvious that the warehouse failed at some basic security measures. The booze still missing. Sherry Preston, ABC News.
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0: 106. It's George Burge. Ride. About 212. Looking out that window in downtown Wadena, about 79 degrees. I'm CJ Baumgartner. Hope you're having a great day. It was kind of a gloomy start to the Monday. Let's see if we can push through into the work week. We got great country music to help you do just that. It's Max McNown's Better Me for You. We also have Chris Young and Mitchell Tenpenny. Jason Aldean stops by, so does Riley Green on the Superstation K106.
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0: 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I'm CJ Baumgartner. 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
12: Superstation K106 weather, CJ giving you the WadenaRadio.com forecast. 80% chance of showers and thunderstorms possible throughout the afternoon, high of 85 degrees, southeast wind around 10 miles an hour. Tonight we have a chance of showers and thunderstorms through the overnight sitting at 50% with a low of 61 degrees. Tomorrow, a 20% chance of showers in the mid-afternoon. We got cloudy skies in the morning, gradually clearing as the afternoon goes on with a high of 89 degrees. Right now in downtown Wadena, it's 80 on the Superstation K106.

0: Superstation K106. It's Lanco Greatest Love Story. I'm CJ Baumgartner, about 2:39. Hope you're enjoying the day. 79 degrees in Staples this afternoon. You know, how was your weekend? It was hot, it was sticky, it was a little bit windy depending on where you were at, but overall, a great weekend in central Minnesota. Played a little baseball over the weekend, which was fun, and mainly kind of the highlight of my week was that I got to test out the new bonfire pit. My wife and I spent so much time putting together over the fall. We, you know, dug out a little pit, put some tarp down, some P-rock, a little fire pit in the middle, got a smokeless fire pit for Christmas, and really just wanted to try it out. And you know what? Success. A plus. 10 out of 10 on that first experience with the new fire pit. It's so fascinating how just, you know, we just used to have it sit in the middle of our yard and we just kind of sit around it for a fire pit, but made a little area there, have a little set, got some patio tables and chairs, and I gotta tell you, feels kind of like a nice little party spot. And if you want to know where I'm at to come have fun, well, you know what? Door's always open.
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10: Superstation K106 weather, CJ giving you the WadenaRadio.com forecast. 80% chance of showers and thunderstorms possible throughout the afternoon. High of 85 degrees, southeast wind around 10 miles an hour. Tonight we have a chance of showers and thunderstorms through the overnight, sitting at 50% with a low of 61 degrees. Tomorrow, a 20% chance of showers in the mid-afternoon. We got cloudy skies in the morning, gradually clearing as the afternoon goes on, with a high of 89 degrees. Right now in downtown Wadena, it's 80 on the Superstation K106.

0: The Superstation Florida Georgia Line with Stay. And hey, that's pretty much been their MO now that they are back together, at the very least performing last week at Country Fest in Nashville. So that feels pretty darn good. Feels a little bit better to hear their songs now. It's about 2:58 and 80 degrees in Purim this afternoon. I'm CJ Baumgartner getting you the Superstation K106 Daily Dose of George. He just wants to dance with you, just wants to maybe start your week off on the right foot. That's all George wants to do, and we're going to play him for you right now. And then coming up after ABC News at 3 o'clock, it's the Superstation K106 Top 3 at 3, where I'll tell you three things you just need to know.
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1: ABC News, I'm Chuck Sievertson. With excitement high ahead of tonight's third game of the NBA final in New York, the Knicks watch party outside Madison Square Garden is being moved. This because President Trump is planning to attend the game, says the NYPD. Matt McCool with the Secret Service.
2: You will see Secret Service police and special agents, transportation security officers, federal air marshals, and the NYPD and NYPD officers throughout the area.
1: The Knicks lead the series 2-0 for the San Antonio Spurs. An 18-year-old has been taken into custody for questioning, police say, in the mass shooting over the weekend in Toledo, Ohio. 12 people were injured. 2 people have life-threatening injuries after a shooting at Kaiser Medical Offices in San Jose, California, police say. President Trump trying to keep his ceasefire and negotiations with Iran from collapsing. Iran and Israel say they have stopped attacks since Trump talked to Israeli Prime Minister Benjamin Netanyahu. This is ABC News. Border Czar Tom Homan telling TV interviewers today that he intends to send more ICE agents to New York City due to what he calls a lack of local cooperation. New York City Mayor Zoran Mamdani.
3: I want to be very clear about the fact that I believe that ICE raids are cruel. They are inhumane. They do nothing to serve in the interests of public safety. I've shared that directly with the president. I've shared that in public.
1: The FIFA World Cup gets underway this week in 16 cities across North America. The highly anticipated soccer tournament is expected to draw up to 7 million visitors to the U.S. ABC's Alex Stone in Los Angeles was asked about the potential economic impact.
4: FIFA has said $17 billion will be brought in gross domestic product. But you look at some of the numbers we heard from Atlanta today, 226,000 hotel rooms were booked during the World Cup. Last year, with no World Cup, it was 320,000 hotel rooms during that same period without this going on.
1: Our Alex Stone in L.A., Chuck Sievertson, ABC News.
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21: All right, well, I'm interested in this project. Google is planning to release 32 million mosquitoes across Florida and California. Now, you may say, hold up, why would you do a thing like that? Well, the company has asked the EPA for permission to proceed with the public, given until June 5th to respond, and what that means is these mosquitoes are infected with a certain bacteria which would stop them from reproducing and then slowly collapse the wild population from within. Google's previous debug project trial in California's Central Valley nearly eliminated mosquitoes from 3 test sites entirely, and a separate trial in Singapore cut cases by 70% within a year. Google has now released over 1 billion mosquitoes across 4 continents. This new proposal is the largest deployment in U.S. history. Now, I just mentioned all of these words to you, but you probably said, you know what? You can just stop after you said no more mosquitoes. Fund this project to eternity.
24: Shut up and take my money.
22: 3.
21: Well, Morgan Wallen's throwing stuff again. Yeah, I know. It's a real shock. It really is. Morgan Wallen let his instincts get the better of him this week when he was at a show, and, well, there was a phone. Somebody was holding it up. It was a security guard, in fact, and trying to get a selfie with the country singer. And, well, this happened. Yeah, in this clip, he grabs the phone, looks like he's maybe going to take a selfie with it, and then just throws it across the stage. Oh, my goodness. Yeah, well, Morgan, you probably can't be throwing stuff. Now, in his defense, he thought, hey, somebody's trying to record the concert. They don't like you doing that. So he was trying to throw it across the room. Now, the person claims they were just trying to see if Morgan would take a selfie. But I'm not worried about any of these people involved. The only person I'm worried is, where did that phone land? Because if it was me and it bonked me in the head, you best believe I'm lawyering up.

K106, the Superstation. I'm CJ Baumgartner. 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
0: Superstation K106 weather, CJ giving you the WadenaRadio.com forecast. 80% chance of showers and thunderstorms possible throughout the afternoon, high of 85 degrees, southeast wind around 10 miles an hour. Tonight we have a chance of showers and thunderstorms through the overnight sitting at 50% with a low of 61 degrees. Tomorrow, a 20% chance of showers in the mid-afternoon. We got cloudy skies in the morning, gradually clearing as the afternoon goes on with a high of 89 degrees. Right now in downtown Wadena, it's 80 on the Superstation K106.
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0: K106, the Superstation. Josh Grayson's got nothing to lose. It's 337, 80 degrees in downtown Purim. Hey, I'm CJ Baumgartner, and you know what? You got nothing to lose. Take that shot. Go ask your boss for a raise. Go talk to that cute girl you've been thinking about texting. Go do it. You got nothing to lose, except maybe your self-respect or your pride or, you know, there's that too. But you know what? You get what I'm trying to say. Hey, it's time for the Superstation K106 Shower Thought of the Day.
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20: Superstation K106 weather, CJ giving you the WadenaRadio.com forecast. 80% chance of showers and thunderstorms possible throughout the afternoon, high of 85 degrees, southeast wind around 10 miles an hour. Tonight we have a chance of showers and thunderstorms through the overnight sitting at 50% with a low of 61 degrees. Tomorrow, a 20% chance of showers in the mid-afternoon. We got cloudy skies in the morning, gradually clearing as the afternoon goes on with a high of 89 degrees. Right now in downtown Wadena, it's 80 on the Superstation K106.

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1: Hello, I'm CJ Baumgartner. Welcome back to Amateur Hour, the local town ball segment where we catch up with the action of all the amateur baseball teams in our region. It was another steamer this weekend in central Minnesota, but it made it a great weekend to take in a ball game, and there was plenty of that happening with the local amateur baseball scene. Let's take a look at the results from the weekend. On Friday, June 5th, a doubleheader between the New York Mills Millers and the Henning North Stars, and it was a Millers sweep, winning game 1-1, and the second game 9-1. Detroit Lakes gets the victory in Deer Creek against the Shockers 12-7. The Ligers come out with the win. Vergas beating Dent 11-1 in 7 innings as well. Perham getting the 6-2 victory over the Rosen Express. It was the Blaze Schmidt show, and that one he went 9 innings, earned the win on the mound, and helped out his own cause with a home run at the plate. On Saturday, another full day of baseball. New York Mills beats Vergas 17-4. Nimrod over Clarissa 7-4. And Perham at Sabika was postponed. On Sunday, June 7th, Nimrod at Henning got postponed. Bluffton beat Sabika 6-2 in Sabika. Midway with a 9-1 win over Vergas. Sauk Center with a 6-0 victory over Ashby. And then we also have Perham with a 9-5 victory over Clarissa as Austin Anderson and Alex Blum combined to strike out 18 Flyer batters in the win for the Pirates. Perham, by the way, now 8-1 overall, 7-1 in league play. And by the way, I would just like to say, over the course of the weekend, took a ball to the foot. You know, it's a little sore still when I walk. I'm being a baby about it. I just got to get on base any way I can. But not a great weekend for me and the media, because that was like the only time I was able to get myself on base. Hey, we're going to be back at it on Friday with more of the amateur baseball schedule coming up. But I do want to tease you with this. On Wednesday, June 10th, Dent at New York Mills, 7 o'clock first pitch. Holly at Deer Creek, 7:30 p.m. first pitch. We'll give you the scores from that and the schedule the upcoming weekend on Friday. 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I'm CJ Baumgartner, and this is Amateur Hour.
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3: ABC News, I'm Chuck Sievertson. Security beefed up by local and federal law enforcers for tonight's third game of the NBA final in New York because President Trump plans to attend. New York City Police Commissioner Jessica Tisch.
4: For game four, we do expect watch parties outside of Madison Square Garden to resume. Those watch parties will be managed with pens and screening.
3: The Knicks lead the series 2-0 for the San Antonio Spurs. A referee for the FIFA World Cup has been denied entry to the U.S. due to vetting concerns, says a statement from U.S. Customs and Border Protection. He's identified by local reports as Omar Artan from Somalia. A federal judge today struck down a $100,000 fee the Trump administration imposed on new H-1B visas for skilled foreign workers. The judge says Congress would need to approve. An 18-year-old has been taken into custody for questioning police say in the mass shooting over the weekend in Toledo, Ohio. This is ABC News. Maine voters cast ballots tomorrow in perhaps the most watched primary election in the country. Democratic candidate Graham Plattner is expected to win the nomination and take on Republican Senator Susan Collins. But Plattner is on defense over allegations of physical and emotional abuse against ex-girlfriends. ABC's Jay O'Brien.
5: It doesn't look like what we've seen so far that there is enough of a base of Maine voters who would leave Graham Plattner. But also, we don't have great polling in the wake of these articles. So really, it's all going to come down to what the vote total looks like tomorrow night. And even if Graham Plattner wins, if there's a contingent of, again, that Plattner protest vote tomorrow, does that spell trouble for him into the general, where he's got to have all of the Democratic weight behind him?
3: ABC's Jay O'Brien. U.S. Airlines spent more than $6 billion on jet fuel in April, up 78% from a year earlier, despite using slightly less fuel, says government data. Chuck Sievertson, ABC News.
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1: 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Happy Monday. I'm CJ Baumgartner telling you about the great things that are happening Thursday, Friday, and Saturday for Wadena's June Jubilee. Things kick off on Thursday with citywide garage sales and sidewalk sales happening at 8 a.m. And then, of course, things get capped off at the night with Lydia Rose at 6 p.m. kicks off both June Jubilee and music in BN Park with one incredible performance. It's free to enjoy as well. Then on Friday, things get going from 7:30 to 10 a.m. with the Town and Country Breakfast at the Depot. 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There's also Meet the Author events, Marketplace Expo, Arts Expo, flag raising ceremony, food trucks, beer garden opening at noon. And then, of course, there's inflatables. There's the Revved Up North Corvette Rally happening on Friday from 4 to 9. And, of course, you can dance the night away with Time Machine Friday from 8 p.m. to midnight. And then on Saturday, beginning at 9 a.m., there's a youth breakfast at the Lion Shelter, 10 a.m. to noon, a free youth fishing derby, and just a whole list of things going on throughout the day, all kicked off on Saturday evening, 8:30 p.m. to midnight, with Aaron Simmons showing up to town. More information can be found at the Wadena Area Chamber of Commerce's Facebook page for June Jubilee, Thursday, Friday, and Saturday this week in Wadena.
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1: 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I'm CJ Baumgartner. 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

0: K106, the Superstation, Morgan Wallen, don't we? It's 425, about 80 degrees in downtown Wadena. I'm CJ Baumgartner. Hope you're enjoying the day. We're 5 minutes away from the Superstation K106 Listener Takeover. 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
7: Superstation K106 weather, CJ giving you the WadenaRadio.com forecast. 30% chance of showers and thunderstorms, mainly before 8 o'clock tonight, with an overnight low of 63 degrees. Tomorrow, mostly cloudy, gradually becoming sunny with a high of 89, southeast wind 10 to 15 miles an hour. Tomorrow night, showers and possibly a thunderstorm after midnight. We can see rainfall amounts anywhere between a half to three quarters of an inch possible. Right now, in downtown Wadena, it's 78 degrees on the Superstation K106. 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
5: Superstation K106, I'm CJ Baumgartner, talking once again with Jolene of Jolene Johanna State Farm Insurance Agency in Wadena. Happy Monday, Jolene. Did you stay cool this weekend?
6: You know, not so much. You know, the air conditioning runs in the house, but when you're trying to garden and things, I think it's harder to go in and out of the house. So yeah. I would take my breaks on the porch and just stay hot. And it was a good weekend. Had a funeral, which wasn't fun, but you know, went on the pontoon with my cousin and then gardened all day Sunday. And yeah, you had a good weekend too?
5: Yep. Yes. Got out in the sun, fried my neck completely. But you know what? I tan really easily. So I just kind of get my burn out of the way. I tan and then I'm good for the summer.
6: I know. I got a little color too, you know. I have to always be careful being blonde and, you know. But
5: right.
6: I tan somewhat, so yeah, and it's good for you, I think, to get some vitamin D, right?
5: Exactly.
6: As long as you don't burn.
5: Right.
6: So, that's what I always say. But and then, of course, we needed the rain today, for
5: mm-hmm.
6: sure. Everything, my plants are looking amazing, you know, and then I don't have to water them today. That's the good thing, you know. But it sounds like we're going to have good weekend weather for the June Jubilee in Wadena.
5: Yes.
6: You know, being June Jubilee weekend, and on behalf of all of us at State Farm, we'd like to invite everyone to the car show. We're one of the sponsors of the car show, which is at the workforce parking lot area in Wadena. So it's 12 to 4 on Saturday, and we will have our photo booth there. We'll be doing some free photo strips. So bring the kids, bring whatever, and post for some photos, and we'll hand it to you. And we'll have some free stuff, too. We always have free stuff at the booth, right? Got to have some
5: exactly.
6: free stuff, you know. And then we're doing the parade that night, and it's going to be a busy June Jubilee, but I think the weekend should be great weather. It sounds like it's going to be in the upper 60s on Saturday, so it's perfect to come a car show, right?
5: Right,
6: and
5: perfect
6: to
5: just
6: dry.
5: Spend the whole day hanging around. Yeah, exactly, and stay dry. So it's always a fun time, and the weather hopefully is going to cooperate with us.
6: Right, exactly. And meanwhile, we would love to talk to people about their insurance. We know that people have a lot of different choices as far as where you get your insurance from. But if you're interested in State Farm and you want a local agent, we hope that we will be your choice or one of your choices. And we would love to give folks a quote on whether it's their car, their home, auto. Yeah, auto and car, I guess, are the same thing, aren't they? But you know, whether it's your manufactured home, your farm, your car, your business, We would love to talk to people about their insurance. So give us a call, stop in, click in. If you call us, our number is 218-631-1297. And you can also text us at that 631-1297 phone number if you want to stop in. We are a couple blocks south of Walmart in Wadena. You can come through Pizza Hut's parking lot. Unfortunately, they closed last week. We're so sad, you know, but you know, their parking lot's still open, free to come to. Or you can come in the back way off of First Street Northwest, which a lot of people call the back way to Walmart. And then you can also find us online. Just Google Jolene Johannes or State Farm in Wadena. And I'm also on Facebook. But if you want to send us a message, don't send it over Facebook, because we don't sit on Facebook all day long catching our messages. We may not catch it for a day or two. So the best thing is to call us or to shoot us an email, for sure. So, yeah.
5: We're talking with Jolene over at Jolene Johannes State Farm Insurance Agency in Wadena. Jolene, have a great rest of your week, and we'll do it again next time.
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6: You come on over. So, okay, talk to you later.
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5: Superstation K106 weather, CJ giving you the WadenaRadio.com forecast. 50% chance of showers and thunderstorms through the overnight with a low of 61 degrees. Tomorrow, a 20% chance of showers in the afternoon, then cloudy, gradually clearing with a high of 89 degrees. Going to be hot out there, but a southeast wind of 10 to 15 miles an hour. Tuesday night, we have a slight chance of showers and thunderstorms. Then that continues after 7 in the evening. Overnight low of 66 degrees. Rainfall tomorrow night anywhere between a half to three quarters of an inch. Right now in downtown Wadena, it's 78 degrees on the Superstation K106.
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106, The Superstation, Ella Langley, and Morgan Wallen, their newest song, I Can't Love You Anymore. 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I'm CJ Baumgartner, getting you ready for The Superstation, K106 Drive at 5, brought to you by West Central. It's where we get you home one country song at a time. Stick around, it's after ABC News at 5 o'clock. And remember, if you want the latest in what happened over the weekend in amateur baseball in central Minnesota, all you have to do is go to wadenaradio.com, click on Amateur Hour, we have the latest there, or find it on Sports Cow on Facebook.

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1: ABC News, I'm Chuck Stevenson. Kroger agrees to pay $1.25 million in a settlement over estimated calories. ABC's Alex Stone in Los Angeles.
2: Remember that Seinfeld episode when the non-fat frozen yogurt turned out not to be non-fat?
3: It's non-fat. How could this not have any fat? It's too good.
2: In Santa Barbara County, the district attorney says some Kroger-branded Carbmaster breads were not as low-calorie as advertised.
1: Security beefed up for tonight's third game of the NBA Finals in New York because President Trump plans to attend. New York City Police Commissioner Jessica Tisch.
4: Because of that visit, and in coordination with the United States Secret Service, there will unfortunately be no watch party outside of Madison Square Garden for Game 3 of the finals.
1: Federal judge today struck down a $100,000 fee the Trump administration imposed on new H-1B visas for skilled foreign workers. The judge says Congress would need to approve. Wall Street indexes closed mixed. This is ABC News. Pope Leo met today with six survivors of clergy sexual abuse in Madrid and promised to consider their suggestions for how the Catholic Church can improve its response to the crisis, says the Vatican. The 2026 FIFA World Cup gets underway this week in 16 cities across North America. ABC's Alex Stone in Los Angeles was asked about the potential economic impact.
5: It can be a boom for catering companies and those that are hosting corporate events. Bars and hotels that are right around a venue can do great because people are naturally going to go there. If there had not been an event there, they wouldn't be there. But overall, like what we see with the Olympics, sometimes people who are local, they decide to leave the city when big events come in. They don't want to deal with it. Some of this will depend on who is in the matches in these cities once people know who's actually going to be playing as they advance in the different rounds. So yet to be seen, but early numbers show overall demand may not be what the early predictions were, but some sectors may do really well.
1: Chuck Sievertson, ABC News.
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It's the Drive at 5, brought to you by West the Central. That's Shania Twain. Man, I feel like a woman, getting the high energy, trying to get through this kind of weird Monday, a gloomy, trying to get through that day, trying to start off your week on the right foot. I know today wasn't the best day for me. Just could never quite get that momentum going to start my day, to start my week. Hopefully you did, and if you didn't, we have great country music to try and power through regardless. It's Jordan Davis, Turn This Truck Around. We got Corey Kent and Co. Wetzel, along with Darius Rucker, all stopping by Superstation K106, Drive at 5.

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1: 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Happy Monday. I'm CJ Baumgartner telling you about the great things that are happening Thursday, Friday, and Saturday for Wadena's June Jubilee. Things kick off on Thursday with citywide garage sales and sidewalk sales happening at 8 a.m. And then, of course, things get capped off at the night with Lydia Rose at 6 p.m. Kicks off both June Jubilee and music in BN Park with one incredible performance. It's free to enjoy as well. Then on Friday, things get going from 7:30 to 10 a.m. with the Town & Country Breakfast at the Depot. It's a free will offering. 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There's also Meet the Author events, Marketplace Expo, Arts Expo, flag raising ceremony, food trucks, beer garden opening at noon. And then, of course, there's inflatables. There's the Revved Up North Corvette Rally happening on Friday from 4 to 9. And, of course, you can dance the night away with Time Machine Friday from 8 p.m. to midnight. And then on Saturday, beginning at 9 a.m., there's a youth breakfast at the Lion's Shelter, 10 a.m. to noon, a free youth fishing derby, and just a whole list of things going on throughout the day. All kicked off on Saturday evening, 8:30 p.m. to midnight, with Aaron Simmons showing up to town. More information can be found at the Wadena Area Chamber of Commerce's Facebook page for June Jubilee, Thursday, Friday, and Saturday this week in Wadena.
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5: Superstation K106 Weather, CJ giving you the WadenaRadio.com forecast. 50% chance of showers and thunderstorms through the overnight with a low of 61 degrees. Tomorrow, a 20% chance of showers in the afternoon. Then cloudy, gradually clearing with a high of 89 degrees. Going to be hot out there, but a southeast wind of 10 to 15 miles an hour. Tuesday night, we have a slight chance of showers and thunderstorms. Then that continues after 7 in the evening. Overnight low of 66 degrees. Rainfall tomorrow night anywhere between a half to 3/4 inch. Right now in downtown Wadena, it's 78 degrees on the Superstation K106.
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0: 106, the Superstation. I'm CJ Baumgartner. 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
1: 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Happy Monday. I'm CJ Baumgartner telling you about the great things that are happening Thursday, Friday, and Saturday for Wadena's June Jubilee. Things kick off on Thursday with citywide garage sales and sidewalk sales happening at 8 a.m. And then, of course, things get capped off at the night with Lydia Rose at 6 p.m. Kicks off both June Jubilee and music in BN Park with one incredible performance. It's free to enjoy as well. Then on Friday, things get going from 7:30 to 10 a.m. with the Town & Country Breakfast at the Depot. It's a free will offering. Sidewalk sales, citywide garage sales get going. There's also Meet the Author events, Marketplace Expo, Arts Expo, flag raising ceremony, food trucks, beer garden opening at noon. And then, of course, there's inflatables. There's the Revved Up North Corvette Rally happening on Friday from 4 to 9. And, of course, you can dance the night away with Time Machine Friday from 8 p.m. to midnight. And then on Saturday, beginning at 9 a.m., there's a youth breakfast at the Lions Shelter, 10 a.m. to noon, a free youth fishing derby, and just a whole list of things going on throughout the day. All kicked off on Saturday evening, 8:30 p.m. to midnight, with Aaron Simmons showing up to town. More information can be found at the Wadena Area Chamber of Commerce's Facebook page for June Jubilee, Thursday, Friday, and Saturday this week in Wadena.
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1: Superstation K106 weather. 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Tomorrow, a 20% chance of showers in the afternoon. Then cloudy, gradually clearing with a high of 89 degrees. Going to be hot out there, but a southeast wind of 10 to 15 miles an hour. Tuesday night, we have a slight chance of showers and thunderstorms. Then that continues after 7 in the evening. Overnight low of 66 degrees. Rainfall tomorrow night anywhere between a half to three quarters of an inch. Right now in downtown Wadena, it's 78 degrees on the Superstation K106.
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0: Superstation, the Drive at 5, brought to you by West the Central. That's Morgan Wallen, Last Night. I'm CJ Baumgartner, wrapping up the Drive at 5. Hey, thanks for sticking with me all hour long through your drive home. We did it, and now we are a fifth of the way through the work week, 20% of the way till Friday. That sounds pretty darn good. See you tomorrow.
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1: ABC News, I'm Chuck Sievertson. Excitement, anticipation, and security are higher for tonight's third game of the NBA Finals in New York, because President Trump plans to attend. Matt McCool with Secret Service.
2: You will see Secret Service police and special agents, transportation security officers, federal air marshals, and the NYPD NYPD officers throughout the area.
3: The cheapest seats on the resale market selling for about $8,000. Estimates are New York City alone could bring in as much as $465 million from these finals.
1: ABC Sherry Preston. The Knicks lead the series 2-0 for the San Antonio Spurs. President Trump today said that the U.S. will have total victory in Iran in the next 2 weeks. He spoke to Republicans at a virtual telephone rally for Republican candidates. The Senate has formally received the nomination of Acting Attorney General Todd Blanche to serve as Attorney General. It could tee off a contentious confirmation battle. This is ABC News. Jury selection today for the man federal prosecutors say is responsible for igniting the deadly Palisades fire in Los Angeles last year. Jonathan Rendernecht pleads not guilty. ABC News legal analyst Brian Buckmeyer.
4: Because it resulted in both the destruction of personal property as well as the death of others, you're talking about a mandatory minimum of 5 years in prison to as high as 45 years in prison. These are extremely serious charges.
1: With the first World Cup matches in the U.S. just days away, hundreds of concession workers at Los Angeles' SoFi Stadium have authorized a possible strike against the stadium's food service operator. ABC's Christiane Cordero.
5: Really what the sticking points are here, increase of pay, that's crucial, according to the union, limits on automation, a.k.a. AI, and the ability to walk off the job if federal ICE agents show up to the stadium.
1: On Wall Street, the Dow closed lower, the S&P 500 and NASDAQ indexes finished higher. Chuck Sievertson, ABC News.
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9: There's a 50% chance of more showers and thunderstorms tonight. Gradually, though, becoming partly cloudy with a low holding around 61 degrees. Tomorrow, cloudy through mid-morning. There's a 20% chance of showers early tomorrow afternoon, then gradual clearing with a high of 89. Southeast winds increasing to 10 to 20. Tomorrow night, another 90% chance of precipitation and winds gusting as high as 30 miles per hour.

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1: There's a 50% chance of more showers and thunderstorms tonight. Gradually, though, becoming partly cloudy with a low holding around 61 degrees. Tomorrow, cloudy through mid-morning. There's a 20% chance of showers early tomorrow afternoon, then gradual clearing with a high of 89. Southeast winds increasing to 10 to 20. Tomorrow night, another 90% chance of precipitation and winds gusting as high as 30 miles per hour.